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If you've had a cough for 3 weeks or more, and it isn't COVID-19, your NHS wants to see you. 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

Yeah, when I walk on by, girls be looking like Debbie Fly. I pimp to the beat, walking down the street in my new the freak. Yeah, this is how I roll. Animal print pants out control. It's Red Food with the big ass fro.

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2: Lib Dem leader Sir Ed Davey is calling on Andy Burnham to cut fuel duty by 10p a litre until Christmas, arguing it would help ease cost of living pressures. The proposals come as the Liberal Democrats set out their wider plan for economic growth at their annual conference. Deputy leader Daisy Cooper says the party would put the UK at the heart of Europe.
3: It could start to reverse the economic damage of Brexit, which is currently costing us £90 billion a year in lost tax revenue. That is a new growth and defence partnership with the EU.
2: Diana, Princess of Wales's brother, Earl Spencer, says he wrote his new memoir because he felt a responsibility to tell her story. The book has sparked controversy over claims involving King Charles. Buckingham Palace strongly disputes the account, while Earl Spencer is accusing the King of gaslighting him. Prime Minister Andy Burnham has welcomed a new agreement between the US, Denmark and Greenland aimed at strengthening security in the Arctic. Downing Street says Mr. Burnham congratulated the Danish Prime Minister and said he would also pass on his congratulations to the US President ahead of their meeting at the United Nations next week. More than 1,500 carers a day across the UK are quitting their jobs to look after a loved one. That's according to charity Carers UK, who are calling for a statutory right to paid leave for carers. Their spokesperson is John Perryman.
4: We know that about 1.2 million carers across the UK are living in poverty, with 400,000 of them in deep poverty, which is 50% below the poverty line, so real financial hardship.
2: And Richard Hammond has marked the 20th anniversary of his high-speed jet car crash by thanking the emergency crews who helped save his life. The former Top Gear presenter says he remains forever grateful to those who rescued and treated him after the 320-mile-per-hour accident in 2006. That's the latest from Radio News Hub. I'm Dave Cronin.
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1: Whatever the weather.
2: Monday we'll see cloudy skies across the north with some outbreaks of light rain. Brighter in the south and feeling warm in the sunny spells. Highs of 23 degrees Celsius.

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2: Ed Sheeran has admitted making mistakes and described the conflict in Gaza as catastrophic and unjustifiable. The singer told fans in Philadelphia he questioned whether he wanted to continue as an artist after backlash over Macklemore's removal from his world tour.
3: They said yes to being on stage with the knowledge that the world thought I was a certain type of person. They said yes with the knowledge that the world may hate them too.
2: Diana, Princess of Wales's brother Earl Spencer, says he wrote his new memoir because he felt a responsibility to tell her story. The book has sparked controversy over claims involving King Charles. Buckingham Palace strongly disputes the account, while Earl Spencer is accusing the King of gaslighting him. Dozens of residents have been moved from their homes near Folkestone's Grand Burston Hotel after safety concerns linked to a major fire at the building. Around 90 people were relocated after inspectors feared the blaze may have weakened the hotel's structure. Germany's Chancellor Friedrich Merz has vowed to continue with economic reforms despite suffering a major setback in regional elections. Exit polls suggested Merz's centre-right CDU recorded its worst-ever post-war results in the northeastern state of Mecklenburg-Western Pomerania, winning just 5% of the vote. Multiple sclerosis could be slowed down by an existing drug. That's according to experts in a world-first trial. Dr. Jeremy Chataway is from the MS Society, who are funding it.
4: We've been able to start, mid-cycle in a drug's development. We don't need to do the toxicology in the early human and animal studies. We've taken these promising medications and put them right in into the trial.
2: And Strictly Come Dancing's launch show attracted a peak audience of 5.8 million viewers on Saturday night. That's the latest from Radio News Hub. I'm Dave Cronin.
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1: Whatever the weather.
2: Monday we'll see cloudy skies across the north with some outbreaks of light rain. Brighter in the south and feeling warm in the sunny spells. Highs of 23 degrees Celsius.

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2: Lib Dem leader Sir Ed Davey is calling on Andy Burnham to cut fuel duty by 10p a litre until Christmas, arguing it would help ease cost of living pressures. The proposals come as the Liberal Democrats set out their wider plan for economic growth at their annual conference. Deputy leader Daisy Cooper says the party would put the UK at the heart of Europe.
3: It could start to reverse the economic damage of Brexit, which is currently costing us £90 billion a year in lost tax revenue. That is a new growth and defence partnership with the EU.
2: Diana, Princess of Wales' brother, Earl Spencer, says he wrote his new memoir because he felt a responsibility to tell her story. The book has sparked controversy over claims involving King Charles. Buckingham Palace strongly disputes the account, while Earl Spencer is accusing the King of gaslighting him. Prime Minister Andy Burnham has welcomed a new agreement between the US, Denmark and Greenland aimed at strengthening security in the Arctic. Downing Street says Mr. Burnham congratulated the Danish Prime Minister and said he would also pass on his congratulations to the US President ahead of their meeting at the United Nations next week. More than 1,500 carers a day across the UK are quitting their jobs to look after a loved one. That's according to charity Carers UK, who are calling for a statutory right to paid leave for carers. Their spokesperson is John Perryman.
4: We know that about 1.2 million carers across the UK are living in poverty, with 400,000 of them in deep poverty, which is 50% below the poverty line, so real financial hardship.
2: And Richard Hammond has marked the 20th anniversary of his high-speed jet car crash by thanking the emergency crews who helped save his life. The former Top Gear presenter says he remains forever grateful to those who rescued and treated him after the 320-mile-per-hour accident in 2006. That's the latest from Radio News Hub. I'm Dave Cronin.
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1: Whatever the weather.
2: Monday we'll see cloudy skies across the north with some outbreaks of light rain. Brighter in the south and feeling warm in the sunny spells. Highs of 23 degrees Celsius.

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2: Ed Sheeran has admitted making mistakes and described the conflict in Gaza as catastrophic and unjustifiable. The singer told fans in Philadelphia he questioned whether he wanted to continue as an artist after backlash over Macklemore's removal from his world tour.
3: They said yes to being on stage with the knowledge that the world thought I was a certain type of person. They said yes with the knowledge that the world may hate them too.
2: Diana, Princess of Wales's brother Earl Spencer, says he wrote his new memoir because he felt a responsibility to tell her story. The book has sparked controversy over claims involving King Charles. Buckingham Palace strongly disputes the account, while Earl Spencer is accusing the King of gaslighting him. Dozens of residents have been moved from their homes near Folkestone's Grand Burston Hotel after safety concerns linked to a major fire at the building. Around 90 people were relocated after inspectors feared the blaze may have weakened the hotel's structure. Germany's Chancellor Friedrich Merz has vowed to continue with economic

0: reforms, despite suffering a major setback in regional elections. Exit polls suggested Merz's centre-right CDU recorded its worst-ever post-war results in the northeastern state of Mecklenburg-Western Pomerania, winning just 5% of the vote. Multiple sclerosis could be slowed down by an existing drug. That's according to experts in a world-first trial. Dr. Jeremy Chataway is from the MS Society who are funding it.
1: We've been able to start, mid-cycle in a drug's development. We don't need to do the toxicology in the early human and animal studies. We've taken these promising medications and put them right in into the trial.
0: And Strictly Come Dancing's launch show attracted a peak audience of 5.8 million viewers on Saturday night. That's the latest from Radio News Hub. I'm Dave Cronin.
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5: Whatever the weather.
0: Monday we'll see cloudy skies across the north with some outbreaks of light rain. Brighter in the south and feeling warm in the sunny spells. Highs of 23 degrees Celsius.

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1: 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These, however, are not the only services we provide in the UK. In the Merseyside area alone, we provide mobility aids in the form of wheelchairs for children, adults, and also heavy-duty wheelchairs. We can also provide wheelchair accessories, such as leg extensions, as well as commodes and other toileting aids. We don't just offer this help, we provide practical services too, including, but not limited to, transport home from hospital, door-to-door transport for essential healthcare journeys, and help with everyday tasks, for example, picking up prescriptions and shopping. 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You could be donating 2 hours a day, a week, or even a month, but it all makes a huge difference. If you're interested, just pop in a shop. We're always pleased to see you there.
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2: Specialist courts to deal with serious sexual offences will be rolled out across England and Wales. As part of a series of announcements aimed at tackling violence against women and girls, courts will have at least one courtroom dedicated to it, while survivors will also be offered a private entrance and waiting room. Andy Burnham says the changes are long overdue. Graded Ofsted inspections still pose a risk to life. That's according to a head teachers' union. Three quarters of them say the direction of travel on inspections has worsened in the past year. It's almost a year on from the watchdog scrapping the single word judgment for schools, but a National Association of Head Teachers say it doesn't ease pressure on school leaders. It's World Alzheimer's Day today, and Alzheimer's Society says around 1 million people are currently living with dementia. Dr. Alice Carstairs is a research officer at the charity. She told us why only 1 in 3 people have a dementia diagnosis.
3: Sometimes it can be that there is stigma around getting a dementia diagnosis. People might not seek that out for themselves. But there also can be difficulties in getting a diagnosis. We know that diagnosis pathway can be difficult to go through. There can be delays.
2: There's warnings today that artificial intelligence is the biggest challenge to young people's mental health. Former head teacher and co-founder of AI in Education, Sir Anthony Seldon, says it can do a lot more harm than pre-AI social media. He and others are calling for new guidance for the technology's use in schools, saying it needs a revolutionary approach. And a woman who's cord blood cells were first ever issued by the NHS 30 years ago has learned they saved the life of a child in Australia. Jade Reid is sharing her story to help celebrate the 30th year of the NHS Cord Blood Bank. Alex Ross is from NHSBT. She's thanking all donors.
4: And it's particularly at such a special time in their lives when they're new parents as well. And that what they have donated, which might otherwise be thrown away, could well go on to save a life for somebody.
2: Umbilical cord is rich in stem cells, which can be used to treat many different cancers, immune deficiencies, and genetic disorders. That's the latest from Radio News Hub. I'm Frankie Hersine.
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1: Whatever the weather.
2: A dry, warm, and sunny day in the south, but cloudy in the north with some patchy light rain possible at times. Feeling warm in the sunshine, though, with a high of 22 degrees Celsius.

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2: Courts specialising in serious sexual offences are to be rolled out across England and Wales. It comes as the Prime Minister Andy Burnham plans to rebalance the scales of justice and put victims first. Plans include providing every victim a private entrance and waiting room, something which can currently be requested but is subject to availability, and giving court staff trauma-informed training. A head teacher's called for a halt on Ofsted inspections, saying they still pose a risk to life. It's nearly a year on from the watchdog scrapping the single word judgments and replacing them with report cards with different grades, but the National Association of Head Teachers says it doesn't ease pressure on school leaders. Today is World Alzheimer's Day. Alzheimer's Society says almost 1 million people are living with dementia in the UK, and more than 1 in 3 don't have a diagnosis. This year's message is, the earlier you know, the more you can do. Dr. Alice Carstairs is a research officer at Alzheimer's Society. She says getting a diagnosis can be daunting, but also very helpful.
3: One, it can mean that you understand what's happening, you know, there's no confusion as to around why these symptoms are happening to you. But it also means that you can seek support, you know, be that financial support, for care, for support. You can make plans, you know, for the future to avoid crisis.
2: A British woman has saved the life of a child in Australia after donating stem cells from her umbilical cord. Jade Reed is sharing her story to mark the 30th anniversary of the NHS cord blood bank. Alex Ross is from NHS BT.
4: Once mum and baby baby is safely delivered, we're able to take the placenta and extract the blood from it, and it can stay in our tanks for many years, waiting there until it finds a stem cell or a patient who's in need of a stem cell transplant.
2: And Celtic boss Martin O'Neill's come under further pressure after losing the Old Firm derby 1-0 yesterday. Rangers also cruised past their Glasgow rivals last Sunday in the Premier Sports Cup 2. Boss Derek McInnes believes they could have won by more. O'Neill says he will reflect. From Radio News Hub, I'm Frankie Hersine.
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1: Whatever the weather.
2: A dry, warm and sunny day in the south, but cloudy in the north with some patchy light rain possible at times. Feeling warm in the sunshine though, with a high of 22 degrees Celsius.

0: Ladies and gentlemen of the class of 99, wear sunscreen. If I could offer you only one tip for the future, sunscreen would be it. The long-term benefits of sunscreen have been proved by scientists, whereas the rest of my advice has no basis more reliable than my own meandering experience. I will dispense this advice now. Enjoy the power and beauty of your youth. Oh, never mind. You will not understand the power and beauty of your youth until they've faded. But trust me, in 20 years, you'll look back at photos of yourself and recall in a way you can't grasp now how much possibility lay before you and how fabulous you really looked. You are not as fat as you imagine. Don't worry about the future, or worry, but know that worrying is as effective as trying to solve an algebra equation by chewing bubblegum. The real troubles in your life are apt to be things that never crossed your worried mind, the kind that blindsides you at 4 p.m. on some idle Tuesday. Do one thing every day that scares you. Sing. Don't be reckless with other people's hearts. Don't put up with people who are reckless with yours. Floss. Don't waste your time on jealousy. Sometimes you're ahead, sometimes you're behind. The race is long, and in the end, it's only with yourself. Remember compliments you receive. Forget the insults. If you succeed in doing this, tell me how. Keep your old love letters. Throw away your old bank statements. Stretch. Don't feel guilty if you don't know what you want to do with your life. The most interesting people I know didn't know at 22 what they wanted to do with their lives. Some of the most interesting 40-year-olds I know still don't. Get plenty of calcium. Be kind to your knees. You'll miss them when they're gone. Maybe you'll marry. Maybe you won't. Maybe you'll have children. Maybe you won't. Maybe you'll divorce at 40. Maybe you'll dance the funky chicken on your 75th wedding anniversary. Whatever you do, don't congratulate yourself too much, or berate yourself either. Your choices are half chance. So are everybody else's. Enjoy your body. Use it every way you can. Don't be afraid of it or what other people think of it. It's the greatest instrument you'll ever own. Dance. Even if you have nowhere to do it but in your own living room. Read the directions, even if you don't follow them. Do not read beauty magazines. They will only make you feel ugly. Get to know your parents. You never know when they'll be gone for good. Be nice to your siblings. They're your best link to your past and the people most likely to stick with you in the future. Understand that friends come and go, but with a precious few, you should hold on. Work hard to bridge the gaps in geography and lifestyle, because the older you get, the more you need the people you knew when you were young. Live in New York City once, but leave before it makes you hard. Live in Northern California once, but leave before it makes you soft. Travel. Accept certain inalienable truths. Prices will rise. Politicians will philander. You too will get old. And when you do, you'll fantasize that when you were young, prices were reasonable, politicians were noble, and children respected their elders. Respect your elders. Don't expect anyone else to support you. Maybe you have a trust fund. Maybe you'll have a wealthy spouse. But you never know when either might run out. Don't mess too much with your hair, or by the time you're 40, it will look 85. Be careful whose advice you buy, but be patient with those who supply it. Advice is a form of nostalgia. Dispensing it is a way of fishing the past from the disposal, wiping it off, painting over the ugly parts, and recycling it for more than it's worth. But trust me, on the sunscreen.
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1: Clatterbridge. Right Move says asking prices rose in September for the first time since May, hinting at an autumn bounce. The average price of a home coming to market climbed 0.7%, a bigger uplift than the usual September rise. But prices are still below last year and sellers face tough competition, with homes for sale at a 12-year high and mortgage rates continuing to edge up. A new study says scam fears are now stopping one in three people from completing online purchases. The Institute of Customer Service found 31% of shoppers have abandoned a checkout because they weren't sure a website was genuine. And two entrepreneurs are hoping the Dragons will be flush with cash as they pitch the UK's first women's urinals. Amber Proben and Hazel McShane from startup Pequel rolled their squat star loose into the den, with all five Dragons even giving them a fully clothed test run. They say the product can cut queue times by being three times faster than standard portable toilets.
2: 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And from 10 p.m. tonight, Mandy Shepherd will be here for another Chilled at the Bridge. It's 3 hours of laid-back, easy listening, helping you to wind down after a long day. 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

From Radio News Hub, I'm Frankie Hairsign. Specialist courts dealing with sexual offences are to be rolled out across England and Wales. Andy Burnham says it's about rebalancing the scales of justice. There's warnings today that artificial intelligence is the biggest challenge to young people's mental health, while its educational benefits are also being squandered. The brother of Princess Diana, Earl Spencer, says he worries about Prince Harry not having police protection. And Celtic boss Martin O'Neill's come under further pressure after losing the Old Firm Derby 1-0 yesterday. He says he will reflect.

0: 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Mike Shepherd keeping you company across breakfast this morning with another hand-picked song to play for you. Next.
1: It wasn't fair that my little girl needed an organ transplant. 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
1: 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Coffee Club on the way from 10 this morning. And on today's show, they'll have another team of the week. They'll be asking you to identify their celebrity with Who Am I? And they'll have another track from the artist of the week. It's all on the way from 10 a.m.

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2: Specialist courts to deal with serious sexual offences will be rolled out across England and Wales. It's part of a series of announcements aimed at tackling violence against women and girls. Courts will have at least one courtroom dedicated to it, and survivors will be offered a private entrance and waiting room. Andy Burnham says it's about rebalancing the scales of justice and putting survivors first. A leading AI and education expert's warning that the technology's potential educational benefits are being squandered, while it's also posing a risk to young people's mental health. Sir Anthony Seldon says the potential harm presented is far greater than pre-AI social media. He and others are calling for a revolutionary approach to the technology's use in schools. It's World Alzheimer's Day, with a focus on the importance of early diagnosis. Alzheimer's Society estimates almost 1 million people are living with dementia in the UK, but one in three don't yet have a diagnosis. Dr. Alice Carstairs is a research officer at Alzheimer's Society. She says it's a great day to raise awareness.
3: Awareness days like this can make sure that we are making conditions like dementia the priority that they need to be. So dementia is the UK's biggest killer, and we know that it devastates lives, and that's why we're calling for rapid improvements to dementia diagnosis and support to improve that outlook for people affected by dementia.
2: The brother of Princess Diana, Earl Spencer, says he worries about Prince Harry not having police protection. The Duke and Duchess of Sussex moved back to the UK last month. He also lost a legal battle against the Home Office over security arrangements. Earl Spencer says he also doesn't take sides between Harry and the Prince of Wales. And it's been 30 years since the NHS Cord Blood Bank opened. One woman is sharing her story to celebrate, with her donation saving the life of a child in Australia.
4: Well, it's a lovely way to highlight what we do and know that your donation can go on to save a life either here or anywhere else in the world.
2: That's Alex Ross from NHS Blood and Transplant. Stem cells from umbilical cords can be used to treat conditions like blood cancer. From Radio News Hub, I'm Frankie Hersine.
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1: Whatever the weather.
2: A dry, warm and sunny day in the south, but cloudy in the north with some patchy light rain possible at times. Feeling warm in the sunshine though, with a high of 22 degrees Celsius.

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1: Olympic champion Tubby Stoker says she's ready to go big on Strictly, and she's setting her sights on making show history. The 25-year-old skeleton racer, fresh from her Winter Olympics gold, wants to land the first ever perfect 40 for a rumba, teaming up with new pro Mark Carmelita to try it. Strictly returns Saturday night on BBC One. Richard Hammett is marking 20 years since the jet car crash that nearly killed him, and he's thanking the emergency crews who saved his life. The former Top Gear star posted a heartfelt message on Instagram, recalling the 320-mile-an-hour accident and saying he's forever grateful to the air ambulance teams who got him out alive. And the widow of the Wanted star Tom Parker has welcomed baby boy more than a year after suffering the heartbreak of a stillbirth. Kelsey Parker announced the arrival of her son River with partner Will, sharing a photo on social media and calling him our little bit of hope.

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Do give it a listen. They'll have all the usual features and another track from the Artist of the Week as well. 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

Welcome Radio News Hub, I'm Frankie Hairsign. Specialist courts dealing with sexual offences are to be rolled out across England and Wales. Andy Burnham says it's about rebalancing the scales of justice and putting victims first. A leading AI and education expert is warning that the technology's potential educational benefits are being squandered. A major review into mental health dismisses the idea of a snowflake generation, insisting that it is harder to be a young person these days. And the brother of Princess Diana, Earl Spencer, says he worries about the Duke and Duchess of Sussex not having police protection.

0: Another day across the whole park on Radio Clatterbridge, 1386 AM. It's the Mike Shepherd Breakfast Show until 10 this morning, with more details of what's coming up today and more great music next on Clatterbridge.
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Good morning, it's Mike on Breakfast Till 10. If you're about from lunchtime today between 12 and 1, then keep it Radio Clatterbridge, because we have our daily trip down memory lane with Midday Memories, digging out the finest songs of the past, right here on Radio Clatterbridge.

In the next hour of the show, we'll bring you more of the best music for the Health Park and Talky Bits. Also coming up, details of this morning's coffee club and the latest headline news on the way from 9.

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2: Courts specialising in serious sexual offences are to be rolled out across England and Wales. Comes as the Prime Minister Andy Burnham plans to rebalance the scales of justice and put victims first. Plans include providing every victim a private entrance and waiting room, something which can currently be requested but is subject to availability, and giving court staff trauma-informed training. A major review into mental health dismisses the idea of a snowflake generation. That's according to the lead author of the report, Professor Peter Fonagy, insisting that it is harder to be a young person now. The report suggests around a quarter of 16 to 24-year-olds are affected by mental health conditions, and too many young people are on waiting lists for support. It's World Alzheimer's Day today, and the Alzheimer's Society say around 1 million people are currently living with dementia, with millions more family members and friends affected. Dr. Alice Carstairs is a research officer at the charity.
3: Sometimes it can be that there is stigma around getting a dementia diagnosis. People might not seek that out for themselves, but there also can be difficulties in getting a diagnosis. We know that diagnosis pathway can be difficult to go through. There can be delays.
2: Southport killer Axel Rudikabana will appear in court today, charged with assault on prison staff at Belmarsh. The now 20-year-old has been charged with grievous bodily harm, assaulting an emergency worker, and possession of an offensive weapon in prison while serving his life sentence. Earlier this year, it was confirmed he'd be transferred from prison to Broadmoor Psychiatric Hospital. And a woman whose cord blood cells were the first ever issued by the NHS 30 years ago has learned they saved the life of a child in Australia. Jade Reed is sharing her story to help celebrate the 30th year of the NHS Cord Blood Bank. Alex Ross is from NHS BT. She's thanking all donors,
4: particularly at such a special time in their lives when they're new parents as well. And that what they have donated, which might otherwise be thrown away, could well go on to save a life for somebody.
2: Umbilical cord is rich in stem cells, which can be used to treat many different cancers, immune deficiencies, and genetic disorders. From Radio News Hub, I'm Frankie Hersine.
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1: Whatever the weather.
2: A dry, warm and sunny day in the south, but cloudy in the north with some patchy light rain possible at times. Feeling warm in the sunshine though, with a high of 22 degrees Celsius.

2 hours of breakfast out of the way and into the final hour this morning, just ahead of the Coffee Club team. 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
1: Premier League results yesterday saw Liverpool secure a 1-0 win at Bournemouth, while Leeds United and Crystal Palace played out a goalless draw. Fulham and Manchester United shared a 1-1 draw, and Manchester City beat Sunderland 5-3 in an 8-goal thriller. Speaking after the game, Man City boss Enzo Maresca was relieved to see his team pass a very difficult Sunderland test.
2: It was a difficult game, but again, happy because we found a way to win the game. And the good thing also is that these 7 official games that we played, they have been all different.
1: In the Scottish Premiership, Rangers claimed Old Firm bragging rights once again with a 1-0 win over Celtic at Celtic Park. The visitors scored the only goal of the game to close the gap to the top of the table to 2 points, winning back-to-back Old Firm games. There'll be no clean sweep for Luke Littler after being beaten 10-4 by Johnny Clayton in the World Series of Darts quarterfinals. Ross Smith was crowned the overall winner in Amsterdam. And in cycling, in the UCI World Road Championships, Great Britain's Zoe Baxter claimed a silver medal in the women's time trial in Montreal.

playing the best music for the Health Park. It's the Mike Shepherd Breakfast Show till 10. And from 10 p.m. tonight, Mandy Shepherd will be here for another Chilled at the Bridge. It's 3 hours of laid-back, easy listening, helping you to wind down after a long day. Make sure you give it a listen this evening from 10 p.m.

From Radio News Hub, I'm Frankie Hairsign. Specialist courts dealing with sexual offences are to be rolled out across England and Wales. Andy Burnham says it's about rebalancing the scales of justice and putting victims first. A leading AI and education expert is warning that the technology's potential educational benefits are being squandered. A major review into mental health dismisses the idea of a snowflake generation, insisting that it is harder to be a young person these days. And the brother of Princess Diana, Earl Spencer, says he worries about the Duke and Duchess of Sussex not having police protection. We'll be right back.

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0: 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Coffee Club on the way from 10 this morning. And on today's show, they'll have another team of the week. They'll be asking you to identify their celebrity with Who Am I? And they'll have another track from the artist of the week. It's all on the way from 10 a.m.

Thank you for keeping it, Radio Clatterbridge. That's just about it from me this morning. I'll be back from 7 a.m. tomorrow and stand by for the coffee club. They're on the way just after the news headlines at 10. You can walk my

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2: Specialist courts dealing with rape and sexual offences are to be rolled out across England and Wales. Holly Hughes has more.
3: The announcement comes as part of a series of measures to tackle violence against women and girls, with plans for every Crown Court to have at least one courtroom dedicated to hearing such cases set up in the next 2 years. Victims will be offered a private entrance and waiting room. This can currently be requested, but it's subject to availability. Prime Minister Andy Burnham says it's about rebalancing the scales of the justice system.
2: Graded Ofsted inspections still pose a risk to life. That's according to a head teachers' union. Three quarters of them say the direction of travel on inspections has worsened in the past year. It's almost a year on from the watchdog scrapping the single word judgments for schools, but the National Association of Head Teachers say it doesn't ease pressure on school leaders. Today is World Alzheimer's Day, and the Alzheimer's Society say almost 1 million people are living with dementia in the UK, and more than 1 in 3 don't have a diagnosis. This year's message is, the earlier you know, the more you can do. Dr. Alice Carstairs is a research officer at the Alzheimer's Society. She says getting a diagnosis can be daunting, but also very helpful.
4: One, it can mean that you understand what's happening, you know, there's no confusion as to around why these symptoms are happening to you. But it also means that you can seek support, you know, be that financial support, for care for support. You can make plans, you know, for the future to avoid crisis.
2: A leading AI in education expert warning that the technology's potential educational benefits are being squandered, while it's also posing a risk to young people's mental health. Sir Anthony Seldon says the potential harm presented is far greater than pre-AI social media. He and others are calling for a revolutionary approach to the technology's use in schools. And the brother of Princess Diana, Earl Spencer, says he worries about Prince Harry not having police protection. The Duke and Duchess of Sussex moved back to the UK last month. They also lost a legal battle against the Home Office over security arrangements. That's the latest from Radio News Hub. I'm Frankie Hersine.
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0: Whatever the weather.
2: Cloudy across the north and west, with some patchy light rain possible at times too. Dry and warm with sunny spells in the south though, with some light winds there. Highs today of 22 degrees Celsius.
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1: with Dave Adams.
2: You know, every now and then I think you might like to hear something from us. Nice and easy. But there's just one thing, you see. We never ever do nothing nice and easy. We always do it nice and rough. But we're gonna take the beginning of this song and do it easy. But then we're gonna do the finish

Ike and Tina Turner and Proud Mary. And we kicked off the programme with Bad Habits and Ed Sheeran. A very good morning to you. And welcome to the Monday Morning Coffee Club. It's Monday, the 21st of September. Dave Adams in the chair. We have a different presenter each day for the Coffee Club. We have a number of the same features throughout the week. These will include Who Am I? Obviously a different person each day. Well, I'll be giving you various sets of clues in this first hour and revealing who I'm talking about 10:45. And then throughout the week, we have Team of the Week just after 11 o'clock. At about 11:30, we'll have Artist of the Week. And because I'm hosting, we'll have a television theme in both hours of the programme as well. But now, without further ado, Elton John is asking, are you ready for love? Well, hopefully we are on this Monday Morning Coffee Club. 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

0: Who am I? Can you guess the identity of our celebrity?
1: Yes, as Bryan Adams fades away, it's time for Who Am I? Here's your very first set of clues. Today, I am female. I am a retired English pop singer. I had three UK number one singles. I was one of the most successful female singers of the 1960s. And I returned to the UK top 40 for the first time in 15 years in 1984. Right, well, that's your first set of clues. If you haven't heard this before, keep tuned and you can find out how you can get in touch. If you think you know the answer, or if you just want to play along, today's first set of clues for Who Am I?
0: Who am I? Think you know? 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
1: Now, this is unusual because this theme is well known for two completely different programmes. A Man in a Suitcase was the fast-moving adventure series from 1967, where Private Eye McGill accepted investigations. The theme was by Ron Grainer, the Australian composer, who was also responsible for such wonderful themes as The Prisoner, Doctor Who and Steptoe and Son. But this theme was also adopted then by Chris Evans for TFI Friday. It's the theme for A Man in a Suitcase, courtesy of Ron Grainer.

0: Who am I? Can you guess the identity of our celebrity?
1: And you know, Steve has already got it right, our regular listener, Steve. Our second set of clues. I retired from the music industry in 2013. My birth surname is Goodrich. I've been married three times. I was renowned for winning Eurovision barefoot. That's a big clue, isn't it? And one of my number one singles was Long Live Love, and that was way back in 1965. Right, well, you know the score now. If you think you would like to get in touch, or indeed if you think you definitely know the answer, either way, stay tuned and find out what you need to do.
0: Who am I? 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

Every little thing she does is magic, courtesy of the police. Next up, we have Piano in the Dark from Russell. Brendan Russell, that is.

And that was There by Gorillaz. Now, next up, we've got Music to Watch Girls By, which was written by Bob Crewe, first recorded by his group in 1960, but of course covered to great success by Andy Williams in 1967. Here we go with Music to Watch Girls By.

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1: Well, that was appropriate, wasn't it? That was September, courtesy of Earth, Wind and Fire. You're listening to the Monday Morning Coffee Club with myself, Dave Adams. Now, earlier, I gave you two sets of clues for Who Am I? In the first set, I am female. I'm a retired English pop singer. I had three UK number one singles. I was one of the most successful female singers of the 1960s. I returned to the UK top 40 for the first time in 15 years in 1984. The second set of clues... I retired from the music industry in 2013. My birth surname is Goodrich. I've been married three times. I was renowned for winning Eurovision Barefoot. And one of my number one singles was Long Live Love in 1965. And here she is with that very song. I am, of course, talking about Sandy Shaw. And congratulations to regular listener Steve for once again getting it right.

Right, well, we have a request. This has been sent in, and this one's been sent in by Steve. But it'd be good for me to remind you that if you would like a request or a dedication, you can also message the studio via our free Radio Clatterbridge app, downloadable from the Apple Store or Google Play. 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Right, well, Steve is great on his birthdays, and it's Liam Gallagher's birthday today. He is 54, and Steve has asked if we could play something by Oasis. Of course we can. Here is Don't Look Back in Anger, and happy birthday, Liam.

0: 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And would you like to get involved with Merseyside and Cheshire Blood Bikes? Riders must be over 25 years of age with a minimum of 2 years riding experience and be prepared to undertake advanced rider training. 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Or you can call them on 0843 2891 999. That number again, 0843 2891 999.
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2: Specialist courts to deal with serious sexual offences will be rolled out across England and Wales. Holly Hughes has more.
3: It's part of a series of announcements aimed at tackling violence against women and girls, with staff being given specialist trauma-informed training. Courts will have at least one courtroom dedicated to it, while survivors will also be offered a private entrance and waiting room. It's expected that the measures will cost around £23 million, but Andy Burnham says the changes are long overdue.
2: Flights are being disrupted in Scotland and Northern England because of a technical issue at an air traffic control centre. The National Air Traffic Services say engineers are investigating at the Prestwick Centre in Scotland. Flights heading north and those departing Scottish airports are subject to some delays. A major review into mental health dismisses the idea of a snowflake generation. That's according to the lead author of the report, Professor Peter Fonagy, insisting that it is harder to be a young person these days. The report suggests around a quarter of 16 to 24-year-olds are affected by mental health conditions, and too many are waiting too long for support. A head teachers' union's called for a halt on Ofsted inspections, saying they still pose a risk to life. It's nearly a year on from the watchdog scrapping the single word judgments and replacing them with report cards with different grades. A British woman has saved the life of a child in Australia after donating stem cells from her umbilical cord. Jade Reed is sharing her story to mark the 30th anniversary of the NHS Cord Blood Bank. Alex Ross is from the NHS BT.
4: Once mum and baby baby is safely delivered, we're able to take the placenta and extract the blood from it, and it can stay in our tanks for many years, waiting there until it finds a stem cell or a patient who's in need of a stem cell transplant.
2: And Normandy veteran Ken Hay, who spent his years educating children about the war, has died at the age of 101. The British Normandy Memorial say he gave everything to support their work and that his passion for educating was unwavering. That's the latest from Radio News Hub. I'm Frankie Hersine.
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2: Cloudy across the north and west, with some patchy light rain possible at times too. Dry and warm with sunny spells in the south though, with some light winds there. Highs today of 22 degrees Celsius.
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1: And the Team of the Week this week is Diagnostics B. We're going to be hearing the choices of Michelle and Kate and Carla and Jaylee. But today it's the choice of all staff members we've got here. We love working together. We love to hear that. So for the whole of Diagnostics B staff department, we have Sonny Federa and Some Days. That's Monday's edition of Team of the Week.

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Michael Jackson, You Are Not Alone. Still to come in this hour, we have got Artist of the Week, and we'll have another television theme for you, and it's going to be an absolute classic comedy. But next up is the Black Eyed Peas, and Where Is the Love?

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1: And our Artist of the Week this week is Kenny Rogers. He was an American country music singer and songwriter. He was one of the best-selling music artists of all time. But his career also spanned jazz, folk and rock. And he charted more than 120 hit singles. One of my favourite songs of all time is the next one. I couldn't choose anything else. Kenny Rogers and The Gambler. This week's Artist of the Week.
2: On a warm summer's evening, on a train bound for nowhere, I met up with a gambler. 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
1: Clatterbridge. 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
3: Dad's Army was the long-running comedy about the Home Guard from 1968 to 1977. It aired on BBC One. It was one of the best-loved comedies of all time, and of course it starred Arthur Lowe as Captain Mannering, plus John Le Mesurier as Sergeant Wilson, and Clive Dunn as Lance Corporal Jones, plus a platoon of actors at the very top of their game. Now, the theme was sung by the ex-Crazy Gang member Bud Flanagan. It's called Who Do You Think You Are Kidding, Mr. Hitler? And it was co-written by Jimmy Perry, who, of course, with David Croft, wrote the scripts.

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You can drop any of the following items off at the centre: old and foreign currency, jewellery and watches, mobile phones and cameras and stamps. 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Coming up, our penultimate song of this programme, Duran Duran and Rio.

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2: Specialist courts dealing with rape and sexual offences are to be rolled out across England and Wales. Holly Hughes has more.
3: The announcement comes as part of a series of measures to tackle violence against women and girls, with plans for every Crown Court to have at least one courtroom dedicated to hearing such cases set up in the next 2 years. Victims will be offered a private entrance and waiting room. This can currently be requested, but it's subject to availability. Prime Minister Andy Burnham says it's about rebalancing the scales of the justice system.
2: Next, flights have been delayed in Scotland, Northern Ireland and Northern England because of an air traffic control issue. The National Air Traffic Services says today's issue is unrelated to an incident earlier this month. The Transport Secretary Heidi Alexander says engineers have now fixed the problem and systems are resuming. The Conservative leader Kemi Badenoch has pledged to bring back tax-free shopping for tourists by reversing a post-Brexit rule change. She says retailers were being let down by a policy that is driving their customers away. Business chiefs hailed the policy change as pro-growth and pro-jobs. The government's announcing plans to strengthen workers' rights to flexible working. It comes as new research by the Chartered Management Institute suggests it's becoming a key factor in whether managers stay in their jobs. Carolyn Milan is their head of external affairs.
4: Whatever the life throws at people, and we all have life stuff, I think what we're really seeing is that the need to make that work within their workday is really coming through for people.
2: Earl Spencer, the brother of Princess Diana, says he worries about Prince Harry not having police protection. The Duke and Duchess moved back to the UK last month. He also lost a legal battle against the Home Office over security arrangements. And it's World Alzheimer's Day. This year's message is the earlier you know, the more you can do, stressing why an early dementia diagnosis matters. That's the latest from Radio News. I'm Tanita Sims.
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1: Whatever the weather.
2: Cloudy across the north and west with some patchy light rain possible at times too. Dry and warm with sunny spells in the south though, although some light winds. Highs of 22 degrees Celsius.

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1: 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If you have an interest in either or both Arrow Park or Clatterbridge hospitals and the services provided, you as a member can have a say on how it is run. You can give as much or as little commitment as you choose by being involved in discussion groups and Councillor of Governor meetings. As a member, you receive regular newsletters which shows the Trust progress and plans. You assist in how the Trust is run. To become a member, contact is free on 0800 0121 1356 or email wuth.memberships@nhs.net or visit the membership office in the main foyer of Arrow Park Hospital, which is on the right, just before the elevators.
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2: Out from a society, we do really believe that that diagnosis is vital for people, that it's better to know, and that we are here to provide advice and support around that to anyone who needs it.
3: Charities are highlighting the importance of getting an early diagnosis for Alzheimer's to mark Alzheimer's Day. I'm Frankie Hairsine, and you're listening to the Lunchtime News programme from Radio News Hub. We'll have more on that later, but our top story today: new measures in courts to tackle violence against women and girls. Also on the show, more delays at airports after another technical issue. Are you looking after your eyes? And we'll have the latest sports news. First, though, we'll look at today's other top stories with Holly Hughes.
4: There's warnings today that artificial intelligence is the biggest challenge to young people's mental health. Former head teacher and co-founder of AI and Education, Sir Anthony Seldon, says it can do a lot more harm than pre-AI social media. He and others are calling for new guidance for the technology's use in schools. A head teachers' union has called for a halt on Ofsted inspections, saying they still pose a risk to life. It's nearly a year on from the watchdog scrapping the single word judgments and replacing them with report cards with different grades. But the National Association of Head Teachers says it doesn't ease pressure on school leaders. The brother of Princess Diana, Earl Spencer, says he worries about Prince Harry not having police protection. The Duke and Duchess moved back to the UK last month. He also lost a legal battle against the Home Office over security arrangements. And Normandy veteran Ken Hay, who survived capture after D-Day and spent his years educating children about the war, has died at the age of 101. The British Normandy Memorial says he gave everything to support their work and that his passion for educating was unwavering.
3: Our top story today: the government's announced that specialist courts will be rolled out across England and Wales as part of the government's plans to tackle violence against women and girls. Georgia Lee joins me now to tell us more. So, Georgia, what are these measures?
5: So, Frankie, the specialist courts will be dedicated courtrooms to hearing sexual offence and rape cases. Victims will also be offered a private entrance and waiting room that is already implemented, but only subject to availability. Court staff will be given trauma-informed training, and a single person will be assigned to each survivor.
3: And so what have ministers said about this then?
5: Well, the Prime Minister says it's long overdue and that these measures are all about rebalancing the scales of justice and putting victims first. Now, the pledge is one in a series of announcements aimed at tackling violence against women and girls, which Labour promised in its 2024 manifesto to halve within a decade. The government also credited MP Charlotte Nicholls. She waived her right to anonymity and recalled waiting more than 1,000 days to go to court.
3: And so is that the issue here? It's just huge court delays.
5: In part, yes. But it's also about making the justice system work for survivors, ensuring that they get proper support. But there is a huge backlog of cases making their way through the courts. The Conservatives say tackling delays to criminal rape trials is long overdue and that some victims have been withdrawing cases because they take too long. They're also pushing the government to press ahead with plans to restrict some jury trials to clear that backlog further.
3: Thanks, Georgia. Next up today, we've heard of another air traffic control issue affecting flights in Northern England and Scotland and Northern Ireland. The National Air Traffic Service say the issue at Prestwick Air Traffic Centre is now fixed and they have apologised. But airports including Edinburgh, Belfast and Manchester are all reporting delays, and it's after a NAT IT issue earlier this month that saw around 2,000 flights cancelled. Now, Transport Secretary Heidi Alexander says she knows how frustrating it is. In the meantime, passengers are being told to check with their airline for updates. Still to come, we hear about the importance of early Alzheimer's diagnosis, what you can do to support your eye health, and all the very latest in the sports news.
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3: 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You're listening to the Lunchtime News programme from Radio News Hub. Next up today, around a million people are living with dementia in the UK, but one in three are undiagnosed. Marking Alzheimer's Day today, the Alzheimer's Society are highlighting the significance of getting a diagnosis and getting it early. To find out why it's so important, our reporter Grace McIntosh spoke to Dr. Alice Carstairs from the Alzheimer's Society.
10: Sometimes it can be that there is stigma around getting a dementia diagnosis. People might not seek that out for themselves, but there also can be difficulties in getting a diagnosis. We know that diagnosis pathway can be difficult to go through. There can be delays. But like I say, at Alzheimer's Society, we do really believe that that diagnosis is vital for people, that it's better to know, and that we are here to provide advice and support around that to anyone who needs.

0: is it?
1: The theme this year is about early diagnosis, and the earlier you know, the more you can do is one of the slogans. What can you do? Why is it better to know sooner?
0: So there's many reasons why having a diagnosis can be really useful. One, it can mean that you understand what's happening. You know, there's no confusion as to around why these symptoms are happening to you. But it also means that you can seek support, you know, be that financial support, for care for support. You can make plans, you know, for the future to avoid crisis. And also there are symptomatic treatments available. So these do not slow the progress of the disease, but they can help manage some of those day-to-day symptoms. So it can give you access to all of that support.
2: Next up today, three quarters of Brits believe they could be missing key nutrients needed to support their eye health, according to a new report commissioned by MacuShield, a range of eye health supplements. More than three-fifths have noticed their eyes deteriorating as they age. Experts say diet can play an important role in supporting eye health. Our reporter James Hayhoe spoke to clinical nutritionist Susie Sawyer to find out more.
3: Well, the majority of us Brits don't even think about eye health when it comes to nutrition. 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
5: Yesterday, Liverpool secured a 1-0 win at Bournemouth, whilst Leeds United and Crystal Palace played out a goalless draw. Manchester United managed to rescue a 1-0 draw at Fulham, and Manchester City beat Sunderland 5-3 in an 8-goal thriller. Speaking after the game, Man City boss Enzo Maresca relieved to see his team pass a very difficult Sunderland test.
6: It was a difficult game, but again, happy because we found a way to win the game. And the good thing also is that these seven official games that we played, they have been all different.
5: Celtic boss Martin O'Neill has come under further pressure after losing the Old Firm derby 1-0 yesterday. Rangers' Derek McInnes believed they could have won by more, and it was their second win over the Glasgow rivals in a week. O'Neill says he will reflect. Cricket now, and Middlesex are One Day Cup champions after beating Leicestershire by 31 runs at Trent Bridge. Ryan Higgins made 100 and took the key catch to secure a first trophy in a decade. And there'll be no clean sweep for Luke Littler after being beaten 10-4 by Johnny Clayton in the World Series of Darts quarterfinals. Ross Smith was crowned the overall winner in Amsterdam.
2: Now let's get a look at the weather before we go. Cloudy across the north and west with some patchy light rain possible at times too. Dry and warm with sunny spells in the south though, although some light winds. Highs today of 22 degrees Celsius. Now that's all from me today. I'm Frankie Hersine, and you've been listening to the Lunchtime News programme from Radio News Sub. Have a great afternoon.

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1: Radio Clatterbridge. Right Moves says asking prices rose in September for the first time since May, hinting at an autumn bounce. The average price of a home coming to market climbed 0.7%, a bigger uplift than the usual September rise. But prices are still below last year and sellers face tough competition, with homes for sale at a 12-year high and mortgage rates continuing to edge up. A new study says scam fears are now stopping one in three people from completing online purchases. The Institute of Customer Service found 31% of shoppers have abandoned a checkout because they weren't sure a website was genuine. And two entrepreneurs are hoping the Dragons will be flush with cash as they pitch the UK's first women's urinals. Amber Proben and Hazel McShane from startup Peakwell rolled their squat star loose into the den, with all five Dragons even giving them a fully clothed test run. They say the product can cut queue times by being three times faster than standard portable toilets.

Radio News Hub, I'm Frankie Hairsign. Specialist courts dealing with sexual offences are to be rolled out across England and Wales. Andy Burnham says it's about rebalancing the scales of justice and putting victims first. A leading AI and education expert is warning that the technology's potential educational benefits are being squandered. A major review into mental health dismisses the idea of a snowflake generation, insisting that it is harder to be a young person these days. And the brother of Princess Diana, Earl Spencer, says he worries about the Duke and Duchess of Sussex not having police protection.

It's hard to be apart from our loved ones, but if you can't be there by their side, we're here to support you. If you can't be there to say goodbye, we're here to comfort you. If you can't be there, we can be here. To speak to us, call 0800 448 0800 or visit nationalbereavementpartnership.org. 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
1: Premier League results yesterday saw Liverpool secure a 1-0 win at Bournemouth, while Leeds United and Crystal Palace played out a goalless draw. Fulham and Manchester United shared a 1-1 draw, and Manchester City beat Sunderland 5-3 in an 8-goal thriller. Speaking after the game, Man City boss Enzo Maresca was relieved to see his team pass a very difficult Sunderland test.
2: It was a difficult game, but again, happy because we found a way to win the game. And the good thing also is that these 7 official games that we played, they have been all different.
1: In the Scottish Premiership, Rangers claimed Old Firm bragging rights once again with a 1-0 win over Celtic at Celtic Park. The visitors scored the only goal of the game to close the gap to the top of the table to 2 points, winning back-to-back Old Firm games. There'll be no clean sweep for Luke Littler after being beaten 10-4 by Johnny Clayton in the World Series of Darts quarterfinals. Ross Smith was crowned the overall winner in Amsterdam. And in cycling, in the UCI World Road Championships, Great Britain's Zoe Baxter claimed a silver medal in the women's time trial in Montreal.

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1: Clatterbridge. Olympic champion Tubby Stoker says she's ready to go big on Strictly and she's setting her sights on making show history. The 25-year-old skeleton racer, fresh from her Winter Olympics gold, wants to land the first ever perfect 40 for a rumba, teaming up with new pro Mark Carmelita to try it. Strictly returns Saturday night on BBC One. Richard Hammond is marking 20 years since the jet car crash that nearly killed him, and he's thanking the emergency crews who saved his life. The former Top Gear star posted a heartfelt message on Instagram, recalling the 320-mile-an-hour accident and saying he's forever grateful to the air ambulance teams who got him out alive. And the widow of the Wanted star Tom Parker has welcomed baby boy more than a year after suffering the heartbreak of his stillbirth. Kelsey Parker announced the arrival of her son River with partner Will, sharing a photo on social media and calling him our little bit of hope.

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2: Airlines are demanding urgent action after a second air traffic control issue in less than 2 weeks caused further flight disruption. Holly Hughes has more.
3: Flights have been delayed in Scotland, Northern Ireland and Northern England because of an air traffic control issue. The companies say the issue was unrelated to a software fault at NATS on September the 8th. A NATS spokesperson says it's been caused by a connectivity issue at its Prestwick Centre in Scotland, which has since been fixed. Airlines, including Ryanair, have previously called for the resignation of NATS Chief Executive Martin Rolfe after the flight chaos earlier this month.
2: Next, specialist courts dealing with rape and sexual offences are to be rolled out across England and Wales. It's part of a series of announcements aimed at tackling violence against women and girls. Andy Burnham says the changes are long overdue. Two teenagers charged as part of a counter-terror investigation have been remanded into custody. 19-year-old Harley Elliott and Mackenzie Smith, also aged 19, were arrested in a Jewish neighbourhood of Salford in the early hours of Sunday, September 6th, after police received reports of two men acting suspiciously. Police later said the investigation was being dealt with by counter-terror police. Flexible working is now a major reason managers stay with their employers. That's according to a new survey from the Chartered Management Institute, which found almost 2 in 5 managers cited flexible working as a key factor. Caroline Milan is the head of external affairs.
4: Most managers felt in many ways they personally were more productive at home. However, they also recognise the importance of ensuring that everybody's in the same place.
2: And a four-part drama about the infected blood scandal has commenced filming. Bad Blood tells the story of how more than 30

0: 30,000 people were administered contaminated blood and blood products between the 1970s and the early 1990s. That's the latest from Radio News. I'm Tanita Sims.
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3: Whatever the weather.
0: Cloudy across the north and west with some patchy light rain possible at times too. Dry and warm with sunny spells in the south though, although some light winds. Highs of 22 degrees Celsius.

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2: Airlines have demanded urgent action after a second air traffic control issue in less than 2 weeks caused further flight disruption today. Holly Hughes reports.
3: An ATS spokesperson says it's been caused by a connectivity issue at its Prestwick Centre in Scotland, which has since been fixed. Flights have been delayed in Scotland, Northern Ireland and Northern England because of an air traffic control issue. The companies say the issue was unrelated to a software fault at NATS on September the 8th. Airlines, including Ryanair, have previously called for the resignation of NATS Chief Executive Martin Rolfe after the flight chaos earlier this month.
2: Next, courts specialising in rape and sexual offences are to be rolled out across England and Wales. It comes as the Prime Minister, Andy Burnham, says it rebalances the scales of justice and puts victims first. Plans include providing every victim a private entrance and waiting room. A man has been sentenced to life imprisonment after he walked into a police station and confessed his involvement in a murder more than 30 years ago. 53-year-old Robert Lloyd admitted to officers his part in the brutal killing of 26-year-old Michael McDermott in Moston, Manchester in November 1994. The government is announcing plans to strengthen workers' rights to flexible working, as new research suggests it's becoming a key factor in whether managers stay in their jobs. Caroline Milan is from the Chartered Management Institute.
4: Whatever the life throws at people, and we all have life stuff, I think what we're really seeing is that the need to make that work within their workday is really coming through for people.
2: Cole Palmer, Marcus Rashford, Declan Rice, Kobe Mainoo and Tino Livramento have withdrawn from the England squad for the upcoming Nations League fixtures. It's because of respective injury issues. James Garner and Morgan Gibbs-White have been called up. And US superstar Mariah Carey has announced a UK Christmas tour. The limited run of shows include nights in Birmingham, London and Manchester. That's the latest from Radio News. I'm Tanita Sims.
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1: Whatever the weather.
2: Staying cloudy in the north and west with patchy drizzle possible where the cloud thickens. Clear spells elsewhere with mist and fog patches possible. Lows of 14 degrees Celsius.

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0: This is Radio Clatterbridge News. Passengers deserve better. That's the message from airlines as the UK faces more flight cancellations due to air traffic control issues. The National Air Traffic Services says the issues unrelated to a software fault less than 2 weeks ago, which caused more than 2,000 flights to be cancelled. The chief executive of Edinburgh Airport is Gordon Dewar.
2: Well, obviously, we're still in the middle of this, another NATS failure that's come hot in the heels of the last one, which is incredibly disappointing and frustrating. So we're still working through, trying to manage the reduced flows that we're getting at the moment, which has meant some cancellations.
0: Two people have been arrested after hundreds were evacuated from a hotel on fire in Folkestone. Emergency services were called to the Grand Burstyn Hotel in the harbour just after 1am on Saturday. Kent police say a 38-year-old man and a 21-year-old woman, both from the local area, were arrested in connection to the incident on Sunday. Both have since been released as inquiries continue. Economists have cautioned against pursuing simple solutions to raising money at next month's budget. It follows calls by a Labour donor to increase capital gains tax. The Institute for Fiscal Studies director says a much wider tax reform would be needed to be sure of raising enough money. Next, the government says it's looking at strengthening the right to flexible working, and new research suggests that could matter a lot to managers. Almost 2 in 5 say flexible working is one of the main reasons they stay with their employer. That's according to the Chartered Management Institute, which surveyed more than 1,000 managers. Caroline Mallon is their head of external affairs.
3: Whether it's I have a school drop-off in the morning, I need a workplace that will accommodate me coming in a bit later and staying a bit later.
0: And 5 England players have had to drop out of the England squad for the upcoming Nations League games. Cole Palmer, Marcus Rashford, Declan Rice, Kobe Mainoo and Tino Livramento have all withdrawn because of injury. From Radio News Hub, I'm Lucy Gorman-Lee.
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1: Whatever the weather.
0: Dry, warm and sunny in the south with light winds. Cloud thickening with patchy light rain possible at times. Feeling warm with a low of 14 degrees Celsius.
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8: Hello there and welcome along to the A to Z of Pop, brought to you in association with Specsavers Home Visits. I'm Richard Smith and during the next hour I'll be featuring songs and artists from one decade between the 1960s and the 2010s whose name or title begins with the same letter. Now on the programme today, I'm going to be featuring the letter M from the 2010s with performances by artists including Mabel, McFly, Sam Smith, Lady Gaga, Katie Melua and Alexandra Stan. Now I wonder if you're going to have a guess as to what and who I'll be playing during the show. It's the letter M from the 2010s. Anyway, whilst I'm doing all the work, all you have to do for the next hour is to just settle back, relax, and stay tuned to us here on your favourite station for the A to Z of Pop. To get us away to the very best possible start from 2010 and taken from the LP Aphrodite, here's Kylie Minogue.

That there will be Naina Cherry's girl. There we are, Mabel Alabama Pearl McVeigh. Yes, Swedish-English singer and songwriter and Brit Award winner in 2020, partly for that tune in 2019. Mad Love, Mabel, which qualifies on both counts under the letter M, I'm thinking. It was Kylie Minogue before that, and All the Lovers. Now, here's a tune that came out in three or four different formats, to be honest. It's by McFly. It's called Love Is On The Radio, and there were various mixes of this, and I was going to play you the Mr. and Mrs. F mix, which is Tom Fletcher and his sister Carrie, but I thought I'd stick with the original. This will be McFly from 2013, and Love Is On The Radio. It certainly is. It's a Z of pop.

Two hits that got as high as number six in the UK charts, but a little bit different in regards to how many weeks they spent on the charts. McFly, 1 week at number six in 2013 with Love Is On The Radio. And Treat You Better There, Shawn Mendes, 27 weeks on the charts in 2016. Well, there you are. Who'd have thought? If you've just tuned in our way, you're listening to the A to Z of Pop, brought to you in association with Specsavers Home Visits. I'm Richard Smith, and on the show today, we're looking at song titles and artists that all begin with the same letter of the alphabet from the same decade. And today we're looking at the letter M from the 2010s. So please do stay with us right here on your favourite radio station for some more from the files of the A to Z of Pop. Continuing now then with the letter M, and from 2012, here's Maroon 5 featuring Wiz Khalifa. I'm out.

Scottish DJ and producer Calvin Harris from 2016 and My Way. Maroon 5 featuring Wiz Khalifa before that, and they were at a payphone. Don't see many of them anymore, do you? Certainly not them with the buttons A and B on him. It's nice to have your company. Welcome along to the A to Z of Pop. Looking today at the letter M from the 2010s. And here's a tune that got as high as number one in 2014. And it was from his debut album for Sam Smith. It's called Money on My Mind.

0: Head spent 22 weeks on the UK charts and a fair chunk of those at number one for Sam Smith. 2014 from the LP In the Lonely Hour, Money on My Mind. Oh, sort of drops off the end there, doesn't it? It's the A to Z of Pop with me, Richard Smith. A look at the songs and the stars from the 2010s that begin with the same letter of the alphabet. And today we're looking at titles and artists beginning with the letter M. You see, Money on My Mind, My Way, Maroon 5. That's how it works. So what's coming up in the second half of the show, I hear you ask? Well, it's a few more hits and memories for you, just like this.
1: It's Richard Smith and the A to Z of Pop. I'm gone.

0: 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It's Richard Smith and the A to Z of Pop.
1: Now, that sounds pretty good to me, so I hope you can stay with us for the next 30 minutes or so right here on your favourite station for some more from the files of the A to Z of Pop. Continuing now with the first tune you heard in that little montage from the LP Born This Way. This will be Ms. Gaga.

0: Oh, blimey. It's all rather excitable towards the end. That'll be Lady Gaga from the LP Born This Way in 2011, Marrying the Night. Yeah, I have no idea either. But anyway, it seemed to work for her. Got as high as number 16 in the UK charts. Now then, back to it. The letter M. And here's a tune by Charlie Puth and Meghan Trainor. And shall we Marvin Gaye and get it on? I think that's a good idea.
1: Let's Marvin!

Oh, I say. There we are. My Oh My, Camila Cabello featuring DaBaby. D-A-B-A-B-Y. Who, and I know you're interested in this sort of thing. His real name is Jonathan Lindale Kirk. Decided American rapper, by the way. Better known as DaBaby, formerly known as Baby Jesus. I would imagine that have got him into a bit of trouble here and there. but he was featuring on that tune from Camila Cabello from the LP Romance. And before that, Charlie Puth and Meghan Trainor. And let's Marvin Gaye and Get It On from 2015, a big number one hit for them. You're in tune with us here on the A to Z of Pop, and it's now time to visit Bruno Mars. Yes, Bruno Mars from the LP Unorthodox Jukebox in 2013, When I Was Your Man.

Originally released in May of 1993 by Sting, re-released in the late 90s, early 2000s by Eva Cassidy, and just there for the Children in Need appeal of 2017 by Katie Melua, Fields of Gold. Before that was Bruno Mars from 2013, When I Was Your Man. If you've just tuned in our way, it's the A to Z of Pop, brought to you in association with Specsavers Home Visits. I'm Richard Smith, and on the show today, as hopefully you've gathered by now, we're looking at song titles and artists that all begin with the same letter of the alphabet from the same decade. It's the letter M from the 2010s, to be precise. Anyway, please do stay with us right here on your favourite station for some more from the files of the A to Z of Pop. Now then, what can you tell me about 303 featuring Kesha? Yes, well, 303 are Sean Forman and Nathaniel Mott, American rappers and singers, and they had this in the charts in 2010 at number 7, featuring Kesha. My First Kiss went a little like this.

0: American singer and songwriter Amanda Ava Cauchy, known professionally as Ava Max, which makes it qualify for this show, I'm thinking, under the letter M. From 2018, Sweet But Psycho, My First Kiss was 303 featuring Kesha. And there we are. That almost concludes our look at the letter M from the 2010s for today.
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0: What an extremely good idea. I'm going to do that when I get in. This edition of the A to Z of Pop was brought to you in association with Specsavers Home Visits, and I really do hope that you've enjoyed the last hour rediscovering all those hits and memories. Until the next time then, this is Richard Smith saying thank you very much indeed for your company on the programme today. Join me again soon here on your favourite station, but for now it's time to take you back to 2011 with Romanian singer Alexandra Stan and Mr. Saxo Beat. Thanks for listening. I'll see you later. Take care. Ta-ra!

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2: The chief executive of Edinburgh Airport says the air traffic control issue, which has caused flights disruption for a second time this month, is incredibly disappointing.
3: It also means even the ones that are flying, they're out of place. So we've got long-haul airlines on remote stands and having to bus them where before we would manage to, or normally we'd manage to get them walking in directly into immigration.
2: That's Gordon Dewa. He says the National Air Traffic Service's problem shows that something needs to change. Well, flights have been delayed in Scotland, Northern Ireland and Northern England due to a connectivity issue at the NATS Centre in Prestwick. Migrants have arrived in the UK after a small boat crossed the channel for the first time in nearly a week. A group of people wearing life jackets were pictured being taken into the Border Security Command compound in Dover. Other migrant dinghies were also believed to be in the channel. A man's been sentenced to life in prison after he walked into a police station and confessed his involvement in a murder more than 30 years ago. 53-year-old Robert Lloyd admitted to officers his part in the killing of 26-year-old Michael McDermott in Moston, Manchester in November 1994. Next, flexible working is now a major reason managers stay with their employers. That's according to a new survey from the Chartered Management Institute, which found almost 2 in 5 managers cited flexible working as a key factor. Caroline Mallon is their head of external affairs.
4: They personally were more productive at home. However, they also recognize the importance of ensuring that everybody's in the same place at the same time, especially for younger, new employees, to make sure that they learn the ropes.
2: And Cole Palmer, Marcus Rashford, Declan Rice, Kobe Mainoo and Tino Livramento have withdrawn from the England squad for the upcoming Nations League fixtures. It's because of injury issues. From Radio News Hub, I'm Lucy Gorman-Lee.
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1: Whatever the weather.
2: Dry, warm and sunny in the south with light winds. Cloud thickening with patchy light rain possible at times. Feeling warm with a low of 14 degrees Celsius.
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8: Hello there and welcome along to the A to Z of Pop, brought to you in association with Specsavers Opticians. I'm Richard Smith and during the next hour I'll be featuring songs and artists from one decade between the 1960s and the 2010s, whose name or title begins with the same letter. On the programme today, I'm going to be featuring the letter R from the 2010s, with performances by artists including Beyoncé, James Arthur and Anne-Marie, Katy Perry, Taylor Swift, Roll Deep, Bryan Adams and Rihanna featuring Calvin Harris. Now, I wonder if you can have a guess as to what and who I'll be playing during the show. It's the letter R from the 2010s. Anyway, whilst I'm doing all the work, all you have to do for the next hour is to just settle back, relax and stay tuned to us here on your favourite station for the A to Z of Pop. And getting us away to the very best possible start, a tune that never even bothered the charts, but it's good enough to bother this programme. Under the letter R, this will be Elvis Presley and the Royal Philharmonic Orchestra. Formed by Sir Thomas Beecham in 1946, Don't think there were many playing on this particular recording from 2015, though.

0: with more music variety. It's the A to Z of Pop with Richard Smith.
1: I know you moved on to someone new. Whole life is beautiful. 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

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I heard you moved to Austin, got an apartment and settled down. And every once in a while, I start texting, write a paragraph, but then I delete the message. Think about you like a pastime, I could cry you a river, get you baptized. 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They say that things fall apart. We were gonna move to Brooklyn, you were gonna study art. 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

0: face.
1: Now, that there would be a fairly packed studio, one would think. Rudimental, featuring Jestlyn Macklemore, who's an American rapper, and Dan Kaplan. Yeah, and if you're wondering, Rudimental, Amir Amour, Kezzy Dryden, Piers Agat, and Leon DJ Locksmith Roll. There you are. Not quite as packed as the studio with Elvis Presley and the Royal Philharmonic Orchestra in it. Although I don't think Elvis Presley was actually there. I think he was just on tape. Taxi for Smith. Well, yes, let's not go there. 2015 Burning Love, a remake of a 1972 classic from The King of Rock and Roll. And as I say, these days, Rudimental, Jestlyn Macklemore and Dan Kaplan from 2018. A big number one for them. Now then, here's a tune from the LP4. This will be Beyoncé, who's going to run the world, girls.

0: Oscar.
1: I think we get the idea, don't we? Yeah, from 2011, a number 11 hit for Beyoncé and Run the World, open brackets, Girls, as I say, from the LP 4. If you've just tuned in our way, you're listening to the A to Z of Pop, brought to you in association with Specsavers Opticians. I'm Richard Smith, and on the show today, we're looking at song titles and artists that all begin with the same letter of the alphabet from the same decade. And today, we're looking at the letter R from the 2010s. You see, Run the World, Rudimental, Royal Philharmonic Orchestra. That's how it works, so please do stay with us right here on your favourite radio station for some more from the files of the A to Z of Pop. Now, in about 3 minutes' time, we're going to be reading all about it with Emily Sandy. Yes, we are. It's true. But first, this, a tune from Dutch DJ Sam Felt, featuring Dutch singer Rani, which makes it qualify for this show, and they're going to tell us all about Post Malone.

0: Taken from her debut album, Our Version of Events in 2012, Emily Sandy. And read all about it, part three. And I think that's the important part there. Sam Felt, featuring Rani before that from 2019, depicting the tale of Post Malone. Now then, let me take you back to 2018 now for a tune that got to number 7 on the UK chart, spent 10 weeks there. From the LP The Greatest Showman Reimagined, where some stars of the day got together and sort of reworked The Greatest Showman album. And here's one of the tunes that came from it, from Anne-Marie and James Arthur. They're going to rewrite the stars.
1: You know.

0: It's not a secret I try to hide, but I can't have you. We're bound to break and my hands are tied.
1: Anne-Marie featuring James Arthur and Rewriting the Stars in 2018. It's the A to Z of Pop with me, Richard Smith, a look at the songs and the stars from the 2010s that begin with the same letter of the alphabet. And today we're looking at titles and artists beginning with the letter R. So what's coming up in the second half of the show, I hear you ask? Well, it's a few more hits and memories for you, just like this.
2: It's Richard Smith and the A to Z of Pop. I got

0: 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It's Richard Smith and the A to Z of Pop.
1: Oh, I say, that sounds pretty good to me. I hope you agree. And if you do, please do stay with us for the next 30 minutes or so right here on your favourite station for much more from the files of the A to Z of Pop. Looking today at the letter R with a tune from the LP Prism back in 2013. A big number one for Katy Perry. Stand by, she's going to roar.

Oh, it's gone. So I was sort of expecting that to fade out slowly into the distance, but it wasn't. I foiled again. Yeah, Jonas Blue featuring Ray, who was the lady singer behind that, By Your Side from 2016. And if you're wondering, Guy James Robin is Jonas Blue. Yeah, I have no idea why they do that. But anyway, Katy Perry before that from 2013, and she's going to roar. Now, the next tune I'm going to play is by Sarah Joyce, who's better known by a stage name of Rumour, R-U-M-E-R. Now, her voice has been described by various people as that similar to Karen Carpenter. See what you think. This is a fantastic track called It Could Be the First Day. It is Rumour. It is 2012 all over again.

It's a little bit of a harder edge to Taylor Swift's previous numbers, I'm thinking. From the LP Reputation in 2017, Ready For It. It was rumour before that, and it could be the first day. And do you get the Karen Carpenter reference? Very good, from 2012. Ready For It. Well, I'm not quite sure whether we're ready for anything, to be absolutely honest. But anyway, if you've just tuned in our way, it's the A to Z of Pop, brought to you in association with Specsavers Opticians. I'm Richard Smith, and on the show today, as hopefully you've gathered by now, we're looking at song titles and artists that all begin with the same letter of the alphabet from the same decade. It's the letter R from the 2010s, to be precise. Anyway, please do stay with us right here on your favourite station for some more from the files of the A to Z of Pop. Now, here's a tune by a band called Roll Deep, who were formerly called Roll Deep Entourage, a British grime crew. I have no idea what that means.

another one that just finishes without warning. They were all Pink and Raise Your Glass from the LP Greatest Hits So Far. And before that, we were with Roll Deep and their Good Times. And if you're wondering, the female singer there was Jodie Connor. Wiley, Breeze, Brazen and Scratchy were the other personnel on duty with Roll Deep at the time. There you are, you see, you get all the information you need and quite a bit you don't here on your favourite station. It's the A to Z of Pop, looking today at the letter R from the 2010s. Now, here's a tune that came out, but didn't bother the UK charts at all, but it's good enough to make this programme, I'm thinking. It's by Bryan Adams from the LP Tracks of My Years, and this was one studio take. There was no interfering with it afterwards or engineering of it afterwards. It was just literally one studio take. They recorded it and this was the result.

0: Fantastic. There we are, Brian Adams and his rock and roll music. And there we are. That almost concludes our look at the letter R from the 2010s for today.
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0: That sounds like a plan to me, and I'm going to do that just as soon as I get home. This edition of the A to Z of Pop was brought to you in association with Specsavers Opticians, and I really do hope that you've enjoyed the last hour rediscovering all those hits and memories. It's been a bit of all right, hasn't it? Yeah, I thought so as well. Thank you very much. Until the next time then, this is Richard Smith saying thank you very much indeed for your company on the programme today. Join me again soon here on your favourite station. But for now, it's on to my final tune for this time around from 2011, a number one hit for Rihanna featuring Calvin Harris, and We Found Love in a Hopeless Place. Thanks for listening. I'll see you later. Take care. Ta-ra.

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0: This is Radio Clatterbridge News. Passengers deserve better. That's the message from airlines as Scotland, Northern Ireland and Northern England face more flight cancellations due to air traffic control issues. The National Air Traffic Services say the issue is unrelated to a software fault less than 2 weeks ago, which caused more than 2,000 flights to be cancelled. Gordon DeWar is chief executive of Edinburgh Airport.
2: So all of these things put pressure on the system. It's not the service we want to offer. And of course, the most impacted are the customers themselves and the airlines. Sure, trying to offer that service to them. So our job is just to try and make sure that we're doing the best we can.
0: For the first time in almost a week, migrants have arrived in the UK. A group of people wearing life jackets were pictured being taken into the Border Security Command compound in Dover. French lifeboats and Navy vessels appear to be tracking one as far west as Normandy. Two people have been arrested after hundreds were evacuated from a hotel on fire in Folkestone. Emergency services were called to the Grand Burstyn Hotel just after 1 a.m. on Saturday. Kent police say a 38-year-old man and 21-year-old woman, both from a local area, were arrested in connection to the incident yesterday. Both have since been released as inquiries continue. Next, there's warnings that having a tea or coffee that's too hot could increase our risk of certain type of cancer. Cancer Research UK say that those who enjoy the hot drink had a 1.7 times higher risk, and those who drink them very cold could increase it by 3 times. Maxine Lenzer is from Cancer Research UK.
3: It's categorised drinks into warm, hot and very hot. Previous research by the International Agency for Research on Cancer, which is part of the World Health Organization, it found that the risk for esophageal cancer increased when the drink was around 65 degrees.
0: And there's a new Strictly spin-off show. Lights Up will be hosted by Tyler West and Abby Clark. From Radio News Hub, I'm Lucy Gorman-Lee.
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0: Dry, warm and sunny in the south with light winds. Cloud thickening with patchy light rain possible at times. Feeling warm with a low of 14 degrees Celsius.

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1: 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We were delighted to celebrate Clatterbridge Cancer Centre Wirral hitting its 65th birthday milestone. I won't start singing happy birthday on air, don't worry, as I don't want to lose listeners. But there was cake and balloons, and our chief executive Liz Bishop spoke to patients and staff about how far we've come since 1958. But if you want to keep up to date with what we've been up to or want to let us know what you'd like to hear more of, you can reach out to us on our social media platforms at CCCNHS.
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0: This is Radio Clatterbridge News. Passengers deserve better. That's the message from airlines as the UK faces more flight cancellations due to air traffic control issues. The National Air Traffic Service say the problem is unrelated to a software fault less than 2 weeks ago, which caused more than 2,000 flights to be cancelled. The chief executive of Edinburgh Airport is Gordon Dewar.
2: Well, obviously, we're still in the middle of this, another NATS failure that's come hot in the heels of the last one, which is incredibly disappointing and frustrating. So we're still working through, trying to manage the reduced flows that we're getting at the moment, which has meant some cancellations.
0: Five people have been detained and passed to Border Security Command after a migrant boat reached the Kent coast without being intercepted. The dinghy made it to shore at Folkestone this morning. The Home Office say an investigation has been launched. The Prime Minister's on his way to New York for talks with Donald Trump. It'll be his first time meeting the US President in person. Andy Burnham will also deliver a keynote speech at the United Nations General Assembly. Next, drinking a very hot tea or coffee could increase the risk of developing esophageal cancer. New research funded by Cancer Research UK finds that consistently having hot tea or coffee could increase the risk by 3 times. Experts believe it could damage cells in the esophagus, causing problems later on. Well, Maxine Lenzer is from Cancer Research UK.
3: Add milk to your hot drinks, let your tea brew for a little bit, wait for it to cool down. And actually, again, if you are worried about esophageal cancer risk, there are some proven things you can do to reduce your risk. So that includes stopping smoking if you do smoke, and drinking less alcohol can also reduce your risk of esophageal cancer.
0: And five players have had to drop out of the England squad for the upcoming Nations League games. Cole Palmer, Marcus Rashford, Declan Rice, Kobbie Mainoo and Tino Livramento have all withdrawn because of injury. That's the latest from Radio News Hub. I'm Lucy Gorman-Lee.
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1: Whatever the weather.
0: Dry, warm and sunny in the south with light winds. Cloud thickening with patchy light rain possible at times. Feeling warm with a low of 14 degrees Celsius.
1: From the heart of the Health Park with Dave Leese.

0: Hi, very, very good evening, Big Mammoth Monday. Well, it's Dave for Dave tonight. Yeah, so Dave's off on international duty tonight. Yeah, so I'm covering Dave Collins. Yeah, so we've got me and also our Sophie as well with me tonight as well.
1: Hello, guys. I've got my Tic Tacs.
0: Yeah, pain in the bum, is she, I tell you.
1: I'm just doing singing.
0: Yeah, hope you're all okay. I've got all your top tunes for you tonight. And don't forget, host of the week this week is Kenny Rogers. And I've got a classic on for you, which is, comes in the second hour. And also got Movie Moments. And the Movie Moments is from 1982. I'd like to also shout out a big congratulations go out to the guys and girls who've actually done the charity ab sale. What can I say about you? Well
1: What's
0: done.
1: Ab sale?
0: It's when you go down the side of a building, which you did at
1: what have you done?
0: Yes, I did the Liso Castle.
1: For charity?
0: That's right, yeah. Liso Light outside there.
1: Mm-hmm.
0: But these guys did the hospital.
1: Well done.
0: Absolutely, well done. So a big round of applause for you. Yeah, well done. Absolutely super duper. Takes some doing that, I must admit. Like, you know, you look down and go, at the time you go, oh yeah, I'll sign up for it.
1: Once you nearly cried off it.
0: Cried?
1: Yeah. You're so scared.
0: Oh, you do. You do. You think at the time, which is absolutely fabulous. You know, yeah, I'll do it. I'll do it. And all of a sudden, like, the day comes and you go, what have I done? What have I done? But it's a cracking experience when you do it. It's great. Especially when you're coming down, you know, like you're looking down and, oh, Grace, we're getting there, you know.
1: Back. I'm on my way
0: so,
1: back.
0: So, yeah, so obviously there's loads of money raised as well for the Wolf charity.
1: Well done, guys.
0: Yeah, absolutely brilliant, well done. Calvin Lee has actually just been inboxed us. Good evening, Calvin, hope you are well. Yes, what has he done today? Well, I'll tell you what he's done.
1: He's been horse riding, has he?
0: It doesn't do it on today.
1: And when does he do it?
0: Let me read it, will you?
1: Read it.
0: Right. I've got the message over here. You have got the message over there, have you?
1: I can't read. I'm blind. Actually,
0: I know you are. So let me read it.
1: Okay.
0: So there you go. Yeah. So Calvin Luke, good evening. Hope you're okay. He's been out today. He's been bowling and he had his dinner as well while he was out bowling. So fabulous. So, yeah, so, hope you are. What are you doing?
1: On my hand.
0: On your hand? You're terrible, you really are. Yeah, so, Calvin, I'll tell you what, he's been some grounds this week, hasn't he? He went to Anfield on Tuesday, and he went to Goodison on Wednesday.
1: Wow.
0: So.
1: Jinx.
0: Superb.
1: Jinx.
0: Do you jinxed it? He never jinxed it. Because they both won. Right, tell me, what's next?
1: The Love I Lost by...
0: Yeah.
1: West End. FT.
0: Do you know what? You should be on mic two, you. So it's right. You're
1: Cybill.
0: Right.
1: Cybill.
0: Cybill.
1: Yeah.
0: Well, he should have a ghost, the main thing. Yeah. Yes, West End. Oh, shut up. I'm not. Right, that's enough. Anyway, here's the song, anyway.

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1: It's Heather from the communications team to keep you up to date with what's been going on at CCC this month. 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
1: Yes, here we go. Right, stay for the Movie Moments. Are you all ready?
2: Yeah,
1: for Manic Mondo's Movie Moments. Right, OK. So it's a 1982 comedy stroke romance movie, 1 hour and 56 minutes long, and directed by Sidney Pollack, just produced by Columbian Pictures, and release date is December the 17th, 1982. And the box office was £241 million. Never mind. You haven't got a clue from 1982, haven't you?
2: Yes, I do. I know what it is.
1: 1 minute.
2: Titanic.
1: No.
2: Why?
1: No. If you don't, give us a shout.
2: I gave you a shout.
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1: Yeah, so it's a little bit of Westlife now for you. All you lovely fans, enjoy.

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1: Yeah, super duper. Yeah, 27 minutes past seven. Good evening, sir. All the way from the health park. Yes. Are you all ready for your fantastic second clue?
2: Yes.
1: For the music moments? Right, I need you to shut up.
2: I'm a winner.
1: Do you know what? I don't know about you, but you're doing my head in.
2: A Titanic?
1: No, it's wrong. Have another thing. Right, that's it. Okay, a quick rundown for you. 1982 comedy stroke romance movie. 1 hour and 56 minutes long. And don't be sulking. He's got a really big long lip now. So it's directed by Sidney Pollack. Distributed by Columbia Pictures. And the release date is the 17th of December 1982. And box office at £241 million. That was clue number one. Clue number two. This is the write-up, as we call it. Or as they call it, the overview. Steve is texting in already. Oh, my God, unbelievable. Stays in, no messing. He's done very well. I'm not saying if he's won or not. He's got it right, but he's close. He's very close, I'm not saying. Right, here we go, the write-up. Okay, Michael Dorsey, who is a brilliant but unemployed actor, disguises himself as a woman named Dorsey for a drama. His life reaches a hilarious climax when he falls in love with his co-star, Julie. I'll say again for you. Michael Dorsey, who is a brilliant but an employed actor, disguises himself as a woman named Dorsey for a drama. His life reaches a hilarious climax when he falls in love with his co-star, Julie. So if you know it, get yourselves texting in on 01...
2: I say this.
1: You're putting me off.
2: I say this.
1: What?
2: It's my job, I say this.
1: Oh, go on then. I'll let
3: you...
1: Go on then.
3: 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Now, how do you like that?
1: That's putting me in my place, isn't it?
3: Yeah.
1: Yeah, so there you go. That's what you're going to do.
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1: Yes, absolutely super duper. Well, good evening, goes out to Shell. Hope you're doing well. And I also have a very, very happy recovery as you do. So, yeah, take it easy, put your feet up, eat loads of chocolates. That's what I say. And it always works.
2: Well, and sweets.
1: And sweets, that's right, yeah.
2: I'm eating some right now in the very shower.
1: I know. And I'm not forgetting Lucozade. I get you better as well.
2: Pepsi.
1: Right, okay, that's enough of that. Right, so go straight for the movie moments. So the two moments which is going to be now is clue number three. Okay, quick rundown for you. It's a 1982 comedy strip romance movie, 1 hour and 56 minutes long. Yeah, it's directed by Sidney Pollack, release date December 17, 1982. And the write-up is clue number two, which is Michael Dorsey, who was brilliant but unemployed actor, disguises himself as a woman named Dorsey for a drama. His life reaches a hilarious climax when he falls in love with his co-star, Julie. Okay, are you ready? Right, okay, next up we have the actors and actresses, or as I call it, the cast. That's what they call it, the cast. I call it actors.
2: Use it as I.
1: Okay, here we go. Are we ready?
2: Yes, I am.
1: I'm not talking to you, I'm talking to the listeners.
2: And me.
1: Okay, so you're listening, are you?
2: Yeah.
1: Okay, right. Clue number three, which is the cast. Here we go. Teddy Garr, Jessica Lang, and Dustin Hoffman. I'll say again for you. It's Teddy Garr, Jessica Lang, and Dustin Hoffman. So, if you know it, get yourselves texting it. Of course you can.
2: I know.
1: Right, okay, you know. Go on, quickly.
2: Spaghetti.
1: Who?
2: Spaghetti.
1: Spaghetti?
2: Yeah. Like, them two dogs that act like someone else and then they came right to lovers.
1: Okay, you're close. Okay, have another thing. If you know it, get in touch.
0: Do you know the movie moment? 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
2: Yeah, super duper movie moment there for you. Right, are you all ready?
3: Yes.
2: Right, okay. So, tonight's movie moment
3: is...
2: Right, I'm not going to say anything now. I'm going to ask you for your answer. Because your answers make me laugh. And probably the listeners laugh as well. Right, giggling, Ali. What have we got?
3: My Little Pony.
2: Now I know you're being silly.
3: Right,
2: okay. Is that your final answer?
3: No.
2: No.
3: Right, can I have, like... Right, so her name's called Dottie, is it?
2: Dottie?
3: I don't know.
2: Ooh, does begin with a T.
3: Toast?
2: No.
3: Toast?
2: No. Right, okay, that's it now, I'm going to... Okay, for tonight's movie moments, it's 1982, comedy romance movie is...
3: Toast.
2: Do you know?
3: Yes.
2: You're saying toast?
3: Yeah.
2: Are you sure it's toast?
3: Yes, I can see from your face.
2: It's not toast.
3: Yes, it is.
2: No, it's not.
3: Yes, it is.
2: It's not toast at all.
3: Yes, it is.
2: Okay, the movie moment to tonight's answer is... Tootsie.
3: No. You said toast.
2: No, it didn't. It's just a sound like toast, but it's a tootsie. So a big well done going out to Steve, and also a big well done to Lisa as well. Well done.
3: The only reason I got...
2: Also to yourself having a go as well.
3: The only reason I got it wrong is because he said toast to me before.
2: I didn't say toast. Tootsie. So big Steve. Yes, he's got it as well. Well done, Steve. I mean, listen. I'm getting rid of you. You're doing me head in.
3: No.
2: Yeah, well done, everybody. That's it. You've done it. Super duper. So a big round of applause. So a big well done to you too as well. So
3: the only reason I did get it wrong is because it said toast to me.
2: So you come round to have a look again, did you?
3: No, you told me.
2: No, but didn't you, little sheet? You little sheet. Right, another club classic. Are you ready?

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0: This is Radio Clatterbridge News. The chief executive of Edinburgh Airport says the air traffic control issue, which has caused flight disruption for a second time this month, is incredibly disappointing.
2: It also means even the ones that are flying, they're out of place, so we've got long-haul airlines on remote stands and having to bus them where before we would manage to, or normally we'd manage to get them walking in directly into immigration.
0: Gordon DeWall says the National Air Traffic Service problem showed that something needs to change. Flights have been delayed in Scotland, Northern Ireland and Northern England due to a connectivity issue at the NATS Centre in Prestwick. A man's been charged with causing the death of six people more than 2 years after a crash. Four members of the same family and a married couple on a motorcycle were killed in a crash on the A61 near the village of Mapplewell in Barnsley in 2024. West Yorkshire Police say 50-year-old Christopher Cockle from Woolley Grange has been charged with six counts of causing death by dangerous driving. A migrant boat has reached the Kent coast without being intercepted this morning. Five people have been detained and passed a border security command in Folkestone. The Home Office say they've launched an investigation. Next is warnings that having a tea or coffee that's too hot could increase our risk of a certain type of cancer. A beverage above 65 degrees Celsius is classified as probably carcinogenic, and Cancer Research UK says those who have a beverage around this hot could increase it by three times. Maxim Lenzer is from Cancer Research UK.
3: We don't know for certain why a very hot drink might increase your risk of esophageal cancer. There are some theories around sort of heat damage to the cells lining the esophagus.
0: And Andy Burnham has set off to New York, where he'll hold talks with the US president. It'll be the first time the Prime Minister and Donald Trump meet in person. Andy will also deliver a keynote speech at the United Nations General Assembly. That's the latest from Radio News Hub. I'm Lucy Gorman-Lee.
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0: Dry, warm and sunny in the south with light winds. Cloud thickening with patchy light rain possible at times. Feeling warm with a low of 14 degrees Celsius.
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0: The Curiosity Killer cast, absolutely fabulous. There you go. Well, today's General Gratitude Day. Yes, it's where you say a big thank you to everybody out there who are doing. Stop it, will you?
1: You said congratulations.
0: No. Let me talk about this one.
1: Okay.
0: Right. Okay. Before you start butting in.
1: Okay.
0: Because this one's to you as well.
1: Oh, is it?
0: Yes, sir. Yes, yeah, so today is World Gratitude Day. Yeah, so this is a day where, you know, you say a big, big thank you to everybody in your life who've really, really been there for you and everything else. And also people at the health park as well, which do a lot for everybody, like your doctors, your nurses, and down to the cleaners as well. People don't seem to realise, you know, with these, you know, the hygiene guys, you know, they're all there, you know what I mean? They make the place lovely and clean. You know what I mean? Thank you to them as well. They are great. You know what I mean? So it's a big one, big massive team. And also a big thank you to you, Sophia, as well.
2: What do you mean? Thank you.
0: Because you're my team.
2: Huh?
0: Aren't you?
2: You're my team. You take me horse riding. Oh, talk about horse riding. Are you able to book me another lesson?
0: Do you know what?
2: Because you know I love you so much.
0: You don't miss a thing, do you? So Will, Gratitude Day. So big thank you to everybody, what you've done for everybody else, which is great.
2: Let me say something.
0: Right, go on.
2: Send an email to Radio Clatterbridge if you think I should be able to get a lesson next week on horse riding.
0: Ooh, we'll see.
2: Because someone thinks I've quit. Hi, Dad. It's very lonely over here without riding horses.
0: What's that? What's that song?
2: Lonely, very lonely.
0: You're terrible.
2: So, were you able to put me a lesson next week?
0: Oh, we could do so. So you're missing the lessons, are you?
2: Yeah, I miss Maudie and Basil. Yeah.
0: Okay, sorry, Dad. Dad's terrible, aren't he? As they say, bad dad.
2: Oh, yeah, and also, what? We don't forget about what you just posted down by yourself at the radio. Bear in mind, I'm sat here on a chair. How rude is that?
0: Well, you're my guest.
2: I'm not a guest, I work here. Thank you very much.
0: Oh, yeah, do you? Okay.
2: It's my job.
0: Oh, your job, okay. Yeah. All right, okay. Right, here we go. Next up, we got a little bit of George Benson. And what's it called?
2: Give me the night.
0: So there you go.
2: Sky.
0: Give me the night, George Benson. Enjoy.

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0: There you go, super duper. And that was Mona. Yes, I'm a Craig McLaughlin, super duper. Yes, all the way from Australia. And also Kylie Minogue on standby, a little bit of chasing, none of them on the way forward as well. Anyway, if you noticed on these buffies, he goes to these parties and stuff like that, you look at it and says, well, surely these things seem to have like vanished. And the things we're actually talking about.
1: Bacon butties.
0: No. Bacon butties are still on it.
1: Oh.
0: Yeah, bacon butties are still on it. Okay, I'll give you a rundown what I've noticed. So, it used to take all this time and all that, and I'm filling them all up and everything else, you know, with all the different seedings, like in the prawn inside it, and also like and then mushroom sauce inside it, and everything else, and ham and everything. Anyway, think of one of those.
1: Volivant.
0: Volivants.
1: What's that?
0: Exactly. Yeah, so Volivants, they've gone missing. So they haven't been seen or heard for quite a while.
1: How long?
0: Oh, I bet over a year
1: since
0: or so.
1: Since the 19th.
0: They seem to have vanished. And then you go to your sandwiches. Prawn sandwiches. That's stopped. So nobody gets prawn anymore.
1: I remember them.
0: Yeah, yeah. And they're not even used anymore.
1: Yeah, they are in Asda.
0: Well, they are in Asda, but, you know, on buffet tables, I'm on about. Yeah, and there's another one as well. Crab sticks.
1: What are they?
0: Nobody gets crab sticks anymore. It's mad, it really is.
1: All them marshmallows that you can coat in, like, you know that big fountain, the chocolate fountain? No one gets them anymore.
0: Yes, yeah, that's it. Chocolate fountain seems to be fizzling out a little bit, aren't they? But I know for a fact there's been quite a few weddings that have actually had it and stuff like that. And namely our wedding, mine and my wife, especially yourself.
1: I robbed all the chocolate.
0: Yes, and where did it go?
1: In my mouth.
0: Yeah, and down your front.
1: Yeah, and I fell asleep on the chairs when I was dead little. And basically I fell asleep and my uncle was like, oh, she's asleep. He took me to the back room where it was very dark. I'm scared of the dark, by the way, guys. So he put me in the back chairs in the back room. I woke up on my own, thought everyone left me. And I started screaming my head off. I went, I'm not home, I'm not home.
0: Yeah, but Pat was there, the owner was there, so.
1: And then I opened the door and I was like, oh, everyone's out here dancing.
0: Yeah, exactly. It was all dancing.
1: And
0: I'm talking about food. You're going off on a tangent now.
1: You brought up the wedding.
0: Yes, we were talking about chocolate fountains. All your three sisters there, you know, you all had their chocolate fountain, chocolate all the way down your front of your dresses.
1: That's because I love to eat.
0: Exactly. Yeah, so there you go.
1: Huh?
0: So if you do know any sort of food which has gone off the buffet table, let us know. Go on then.
1: A food table. Sausage butties.
0: Oh, shut up.

0: Well, the internationals are back on Saturday evening for our group, absolutely the England group, as you do. Yeah, so what we actually got, we got Czech Republic in our group, Croatia and Spain. So the first game, believe it or not, is England against Spain at home. That's at 7:45 on Saturday night. Unbelievable, isn't it? Great. Yeah, so there you go. So what we got here? Iceland against Estonia. That'd be a good one. Absolutely brilliant. You can't beat it, can you? What else have we got here? Scotland, that's right, yeah. They're away to Slovenia. They're in Group A, B. They've got North Moldova and Switzerland and Slovenia in their group. That's all dead fun. And then Saturday, you got Tranmere got Walsall at home. So there you go, all dead good. Right, okay. That's enough of my gibberish. What have we got next? We got Artist of the Week.
1: 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Radio
0: Clatterbridge. Okay, Artist of the Week this week. Dave Adams this morning had the fabulous The Gambler. Ah, what a song that is. Absolutely love that one. Anyway, meanwhile, here's another one of my favourite songs. I played it the other week.
2: Missing Mouse.
0: No, I played it the other week, and this one's called Islands in the Stream. This is my choice, Artist of the Week.

There you go. That's my song for Artist of the Week with Kenny Rogers, Islands in the Stream. Ah. Right, it's one of these songs that gets on your head. Remember this one? And it's one of these songs you walk around and keeps going in your head and you end up humming to it and going... That's right, yeah. Tom's Diner!

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0: Hi, Mel, see you on a Monday night. Absolutely super duper. Well, I'm going to be raising some money for Radio Klasovic. Be running the Whittle 10K, which is from New Brighton, all the way to Seacombe and back again. So I'll be raising money for that. So I'll keep you updated on that. So, and you'll be able to put your money in as you do. That'd be good. All for good cause. So, yes, it's all for Radio Klasovic, so we can put out to the listeners all the music and everything else which you really enjoy every weekday. So there you go. Well, I probably noticed I've been playing a few club tracks tonight, as you do. So I've got another classic for you. Yes. If you used to go to the Ritzies and all that years ago, you'll know this one. This is Light My Fire by Carl.
1: Baby, all my energy.
0: Clubhouse. Enjoy.

0: Super duper. Well, there you go. Absolutely brilliant. So I hope you enjoyed all the top tunes tonight. Big stuff right across the board, dancey stuff and everything else. Covering for our fabulous Dave. Yes, I say he's on international duty. He's probably back next week, as you do. Anyway, meanwhile, my word, the time's gone fast. Gone 5 to 9 already.
1: I just thought it was my bedtime.
0: No, it's not your bedtime yet.
1: I didn't go to bed until 3 in the morning.
0: I know you don't. Absolutely. You're mad. Anyway.
1: I'll see you guys.
0: No, I'm not saying tonight, yeah? Right, okay. Go for Maggie's. Maggie are raising funds through selected recycling goods. You can drop any of the following items off at the centre. Old and foreign currency, jewellery and watches, mobile phones, cameras, stamps. Please note, only items mentioned can be used for their fundraising purposes. So find out more, contact maggies.org. So there you go. So get yourselves, bringing all the gear into Maggie's. It's all dead good. Absolutely brilliant. Yeah, it's a good cause, you know. Yeah, so they can raise some money for themselves, which is

0: Brilliant. I've done loads of charity work for them, running and everything else. Yeah, so unfortunately, it's time for me to go.
1: Unfortunately.
0: And I'll see you soon.
1: Wait, we've got to wait until I finish this game first as well.
0: No.
1: I'm going to win the game.
0: Oh, you're going to win the game, are you?
1: I won!
0: You won? Ah, well done to you. Well, that's it from me, and I'll see you for you. I'll take it easy. See you all very soon.
1: Bye-bye, guys.
0: Bye-bye for
1: now. I'll see you through the window.
0: I'll see you through the window.
1: And the clouds.
0: And the clouds and everything else.
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2: It's very regrettable there's been an issue about the air traffic control system today and that members of the public have experienced disruption as a result. I'm glad the issues are now resolved.
3: Passengers and airlines deserve better. That's what an aviation industry body says after another day of flight disruption. I'm Tanita Sims and this is your evening news programme from Radio News Hub. Also coming up, specialist courts to deal with rape and sexual offences will be rolled out across England and Wales. And it's time, US superstar Mariah Carey has announced a UK Christmas tour. Our top story, passengers and airlines deserve better. That's what an aviation industry body says after another day of flight disruption. Holly Hughes has more.
4: That's right. Air traffic controllers are under fire after a second issue within 2 weeks caused flight disruption. Flights were delayed in Scotland, Northern Ireland and Northern England because of an air traffic control issue. The company says the issue was unrelated to a software fault at NATS on September the 8th. That caused more than 2,000 flights to be cancelled, disrupting hundreds of thousands of passengers. Airlines have expressed their dismay and anger at yet another incident, and Ryanair have repeated its calls for NATS Chief Executive Martin Rolfe to resign. Scottish First Minister John Swinney says it's regrettable.
2: It's very regrettable there's been an issue about the air traffic control system today and that members of the public have experienced disruption as a result. I'm glad the issues are now resolved and that flights are able to take their normal course. But it demonstrates the importance of all organisations and particularly the air traffic control system having resilience.
4: EasyJet says the latest flight disruption calls into question the resilience of NATS systems. And Jet2 says customers and airlines need action, accountability and proper resilience. Here's the Chief Executive of Edinburgh Airport, Gordon Doer.
5: Well, obviously we're still in the middle of this, another NATS failure that's come hot in the heels of the last one, which is incredibly disappointing and frustrating. So we're still working through, trying to manage the reduced flows that we're getting at the moment, which has meant some cancellations.
4: NATS have apologised for the incident and all the disruption caused.
3: Next, specialist courts to deal with rape and sexual offences will be rolled out across England and Wales. Lucy Gormley has joined me with a few more details.
6: So every Crown Court will have at least one courtroom dedicated to hearing such cases set up in the next 2 years. Victims will be offered a private entrance and private waiting room to keep them away from the defendant. Now, they already do have a right to request that, but it currently depends upon availability. Court staff will also be given trauma-informed training with a single person of contact assigned to each survivor.
3: Right, and so why has the Prime Minister announced this then?
6: The Prime Minister described it as an effort to rebalance the scales of justice and put victims first. The pledge is one in a series of announcements aimed at tackling violence against women and girls, which Labour promised in its 2024 manifesto to halve within a decade. Burnham says for too long, victims of rape and serious sexual offences felt let down by the justice system.
3: So how have charities responded to this then, Lucy?
6: So Rape Crisis England and Wales welcome the measures as a significant step forward for our justice system. They say it would bring into force a number of reforms the organisation's been calling for over many years. The Chief Executive, Keira Bergman, says they reflect the urgency of ensuring that courts are fit for purpose and properly meet the needs of victims and survivors.
3: Thanks for those details, Lucy. Now, a woman who's cord blood cells were the first ever issued by the NHS 30 years ago has learned they saved the life of a child in Australia. Jade Reed is sharing her story to help celebrate the 30th year of the NHS cord blood bank. Alex Ross is from the NHS BT. She's thanking all donors.
7: Once mum and baby baby is safely delivered, we're able to take the placenta and extract the blood from it. And it can stay in our tanks for many years, waiting there until it finds a stem cell or a patient who's in need of need of a stem cell transplant.
3: Umbilical cord blood is rich in stem cells, which can be used to treat many different cancers, immune deficiencies, and genetic disorders. Still to come, a roundup of the evening stories, and it's time. US superstar Mariah Carey has announced a UK Christmas tour.
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3: Welcome back to the evening news programme with Radio Noosa. Now, let's take a look at the evening's other stories before we get back into it with John Collins.
11: A man's been sentenced to life imprisonment after he walked into a police station and confessed his involvement in a murder more than 30 years ago. 53-year-old Robert Lloyd admitted to officers his part in the brutal killing of 26-year-old Michael McDermott in the Moston area of Manchester back in November 1994. A major review into mental health has dismissed the idea of a snowflake generation. That's according to the lead author of the report, Professor Peter Fonagy. He's insisting that it's harder to be a young person right now. The same report suggests around a quarter of 16 to 24-year-olds are affected by mental health conditions. Cole Palmer, Marcus Rashford, Declan Rice, Kobbie Mainoo and Tino Livramento have all withdrawn from the England squad for the upcoming Nations League fixtures. It's because of respective injury issues. James Garner and Morgan Gibbs-White have subsequently been called up in their place. And a four-part drama about the infected blood scandal has commenced filming. Bad Blood tells the story of how more than 30,000 people were administered contaminated blood and blood products between the 1970s and the early 1990s. More than 3,000 people have died as a result, while survivors are living with lifelong health implications.
3: Next, the government is announcing plans to strengthen workers' rights to flexible working. It comes as new research suggests it's becoming a key factor in whether managers stay in their jobs.
12: I think for some people, it is a make or break for their employment opportunities. So whether it's I have a school drop off in the morning, I need a workplace that will accommodate me coming in a bit later and staying a bit later.
3: That's Caroline Milan from the Chartered Management Institute. They found almost 2 in 5 managers said flexibility as a main reason for staying with their employer ahead of pay, job security and interest in work.
12: Most managers felt in many ways they personally were more productive at home. However, they also recognize the importance of ensuring that everybody's in the same place at the same time, if especially for younger new employees, to make sure that they learn the ropes.
3: They surveyed more than 1,000 managers. And, well, we've got to end on this very, very excited news. It's time. I wish I could hit that note. But US superstar Mariah Carey has announced a UK Christmas tour. The pop singer will perform 3 shows in the UK this winter as part of a Christmastime tour. The limited run of shows includes nights in Birmingham, London and Manchester. She'll also perform 1 night in Malta. Carey will start her tour at Birmingham's Utility Arena on Friday, November 27th, before heading to London's O2 on Monday, November 30th. And she'll close the UK run at Manchester's Co-op Live on Wednesday, the 2nd of December. The show marks nearly a decade since Carey embarked on her 2018 All I Want for Christmas Is You tour in the UK and Europe. Well, good luck if you're trying to get tickets. A look at the weather before we go. Dry, warm and sunny in the south with light winds. Cloud thickening with patchy light rain, possible at times, feeling warm, with lows of 14 degrees Celsius. Well, I'm Tanita Sims and that's Monday's evening news programme from Radio News Hub. Thanks for your company. 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
1: Clatterbridge. The Chancellor John Healey will face pressure to raise taxes or cut spending in next month's budget. It comes as soaring borrowing costs because of the Iran war and weak growth has wiped nearly £12 billion off the government's fiscal headroom. Next, household spending power has hit a six-month low as rising essential costs outstrip wage growth. Although wages continue to rise, higher transport, housing and energy costs absorbed an even greater share of household incomes. According to Asda's latest income tracker, that leaves families with less money available to spend. And JD Sports Fashion has revealed plans to open more than 140 shops in Mexico through a new franchise deal that will take the brand to the country. The Lancashire-based retail chain, which has its shares listed in London, says it wanted to tap into the fast-growing activewear market.

From Radio News Hub, I'm Lucy Gormanley. Passengers deserve better. That's the message from airlines as UK airports face more air traffic control issues. Two people have been arrested after hundreds were evacuated from a hotel on fire in Folkestone. Emergency services were called to the Grand Burstyn Hotel on Saturday. Economists have cautioned against pursuing simple solutions to raising money at next month's budget. And five players about to drop out of the England squad for the upcoming Nations League games.

I'm Claire. I'm a nurse at Clare House Children's Hospice. I've worked here for 23 years, caring for seriously and terminally ill children and their families. 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
1: Cole Palmer, Marcus Rashford, Declan Rice, Kobbie Mainoo and Tino Livramento have withdrawn from the England squad for the upcoming Nation League's fixtures. It's because of respective injury issues. James Garner and Morgan Gibbs-White have subsequently been called up. Andoni Iraola has challenged Liverpool to get ready as they look ahead to a demanding schedule after the international break.
2: We've improved definitely since the first games. Some of the things we still need to improve. More things, I think is the third clean sheet in a row, I think, in the league.
1: The Reds scraped a 1-0 win at Bournemouth on Sunday to remain unbeaten and claim a second Premier League win under the ex-Cherries boss. Meanwhile, Harry Maguire says Manchester United paid the price for failing to take their chances in Sunday's 1-1 draw against Fulham. United were fortunate to leave West London with a point after a late deflected goal. And Sean Edwards has joined the England women's coaching team as a consultant until the end of the WXV Global Series.

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1: Clatterbridge. US superstar Mariah Carey has announced a UK Christmas tour. The pop singer, best known for her 1994 festive chart topper, All I Want for Christmas Is You, will perform three shows in the UK this winter as part of her Christmas time tour. The limited run of shows includes nights in Birmingham, London and Manchester. A four-part drama about the infected blood scandal has commenced filming. Bad Blood tells the story of how more than 30,000 people were administered contaminated blood and blood products between the 1970s and the early 1990s. And former Love Island winner Danny Dyer-Bowen will perform a samba with professional dancer Nikita Kuzmin for her first Strictly Come Dancing live show. Over the weekend, the 30-year-old was again paired with Kuzmin during the launch episode for the dance programme. She had to pull out early from last year's series due to an injury. The pair will make their live show debut together on Saturday night.

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2: Passengers deserve better. That's the message from airlines as the UK faces more flight delays due to air traffic control issues. National Air Traffic Services say the issue is unrelated to a software fault less than 2 weeks ago, which caused more than 2,000 flights to be cancelled. The chief executive of Edinburgh Airport is Gordon Dewar.
3: Well, obviously, we're still in the middle of this, another NATS failure that's come hot in the heels of the last one, which is incredibly disappointing and frustrating. So we're still working through, trying to manage the reduced flows that we're getting at the moment, which has meant some cancellations.
2: A migrant boat has reached the Kent coast without being intercepted this morning. Five people have been detained and passed to Border Security Command in Folkestone. The Home Office say they've launched an investigation. Andy Burnham has set off to New York, where he'll hold talks with the US president. It'll be the first time the Prime Minister and Donald Trump meet in person. Andy will also deliver a keynote speech at the United Nations General Assembly. Next, drinking a very hot tea or coffee could increase the risk of developing esophageal cancer. New research funded by Cancer Research UK finds that consistently having hot tea or coffee could increase the risk by 3 times. Experts believe it could damage cells in the esophagus, causing problems later on. Maxine Lenzer is from Cancer Research UK.
4: Add milk to your hot drinks, let your tea brew for a little bit, wait for it to cool down. And actually, again, if you are worried about esophageal cancer risk, there are some proven things you can do to reduce your risk. So that includes stopping smoking if you do smoke, and drinking less alcohol can also reduce your risk of esophageal cancer.
2: And there's a new Strictly spin-off show. Strictly Come Dancing Lights Up will be hosted by Tyler West and Abby Clark. The BBC say the show will get immediate reactions from the week's eliminated couple. That's the latest from Radio News Hub. I'm Lucy Gorman-Lee.
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1: Whatever the weather.
2: Dry, warm and sunny in the south with light winds. Cloud thickening with patchy light rain possible at times. Feeling warm with a low of 14 degrees Celsius.

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2: The chief executive of Edinburgh Airport says the air traffic control issue, which has caused flight disruption for a second time this month, is incredibly disappointing.
3: It also means even the ones that are flying, they're out of place. So we've got long-haul airlines on remote stands and having to bust them where before we would manage to, or normally we'd manage to get them walking in directly into immigration.
2: Gordon Dewar says the National Air Traffic Services problem shows that something needs to change. Flights have been delayed in Scotland, Northern Ireland and Northern England due to a connectivity issue at the NATS Centre in Prestwick. Five people have been detained and passed to Border Security Command after a migrant boat reached the Kent coast without being intercepted. The dinghy made it to shore at Folkestone. The Home Office say an investigation has been launched. The Prime Minister's on his way to New York for talks with Donald Trump. It'll be his first time meeting the US President in person. Andy Burnham will also deliver a keynote speech at the United Nations General Assembly. There's warnings that having a tea or coffee that's too hot could increase our risk of a certain type of cancer. A beverage above 65 degrees Celsius is classified as probably carcinogenic, and Cancer Research UK say that those who have a beverage around this hot could increase it by three times. Maxine Lenzer is from Cancer Research UK.
4: We don't know for certain why a very hot drink might increase your risk of esophageal cancer. There are some theories around sort of heat damage to the cells lining the esophagus.
2: Cole Palmer, Marcus Rashford, Declan Rice, Kobe Mainoo and Tino Livramento have withdrawn from the England squad for the upcoming Nations League fixtures. It's because of injury issues. James Garner and Morgan Gibbs-White have been called up. And World Cup winner Sir Geoff Hurst says it's a great honour to be given the freedom of the City of London. The 84-year-old was recognised for his outstanding sporting achievements. From Radio News Hub, I'm Lucy Gorman-Lee.
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1: Whatever the weather.
2: Cloudy for many, with a few bright spells at times. Some rain later on in the day. Rather sunny and warm, with a high of 24 degrees Celsius.

0: 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I'm Mandy Shepherd, and this is Chilled at the Bridge.
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0: wherever you're listening and however you're listening to Chilled at the Bridge, thank you so much for your company. 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
1: As a parent, you want to protect your kids. 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
0: This is Radio Clatterbridge News. Passengers deserve better. That's the message from airlines as Scotland, Northern Ireland and Northern England face more flight disruption due to air traffic control issues. The National Air Traffic Services say the problem is unrelated to a software fault less than 2 weeks ago, which caused more than 2,000 flights to be cancelled. Gordon Dewar is chief executive of Edinburgh Airport.
2: So all of these things put pressure on the system. It's not the service we want to offer. And of course, the most impacted are the customers themselves and the airlines who are trying to offer that service to them. So our job is just to try and make sure that we're doing the best we can.
0: A migrant boat has reached the Kent coast without being intercepted. Five people have been detained and passed to Border Security Command in Folkestone. The Home Office say they've launched an investigation. Andy Burnham has set off to New York, where he'll hold talks with the US president. It'll be the first time the Prime Minister and Donald Trump meet in person. Andy will also deliver a keynote speech at the United Nations General Assembly. Next, there's warnings that having a tea or coffee that's too hot could increase our risk of a certain type of cancer. Cancer Research UK say that those who enjoyed a hot drink had a 1.7 times higher risk, and those who drink them very hot could increase it by 3 times. Maxine Lenzer is from Cancer Research UK.
3: It categorised drinks into warm, hot and very hot. Previous research by the International Agency for Research on Cancer, which is part of the World Health Organization, when it did research, it found that the risk for esophageal cancer increased when the drink was around 65 degrees.
0: And there's a new Strictly Come Dancing spin-off show. Lights Up will be hosted by Tyler West and Abby Clark. The BBC say the show will get immediate reactions from the week's eliminated couple. That's the latest from Radio News Hub. I'm Lucy Gorman-Lee.
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1: Whatever the weather.
0: Cloudy for many, with a few bright spells at times. Some rain later on in the day. Rather sunny and warm, with a high of 24 degrees Celsius.

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2: 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I won't start singing happy birthday on air, don't worry, as I don't want to lose listeners. But there was cake and balloons, and our chief executive Liz Bishop spoke to patients and staff about how far we've come since 1958. But if you want to keep up to date with what we've been up to or want to let us know what you'd like to hear more of, you can reach out to us on our social media platforms at CCCNHS.
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Join Jake McElvogue for Jake's Jukebox this Sunday morning from 10 a.m. Lots of fun facts and your regular featured artist. Great fun to listen to. He's on every Sunday morning till 12 midday.

0: It's great to have your company this evening. I'm Mandy Shepherd, and this is Chilled at the Bridge. Great chilled out tunes to come right after this.
1: Every week, somebody wins £2,000 in the Wirral Hospice St John's Lottery. There are 33 other cash prizes. And the second prize of £500 can roll over, up to a massive £10,000. It's only £1 a week to enter, and all the details are online at wirralhospice.org/lottery. The Wirral Hospice St John's Lottery. It's a way to win and a way to care. Regulated by the Gambling Commission, you must be over 16 to play.

If you're lucky enough to go home tomorrow, then please do stay safe and stay well. If you're in hospital a little bit longer, then I'll see you at 10 tomorrow evening. Good night, God bless, bye-bye for now.

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2: The chief executive of Edinburgh Airport says the air traffic control issue, which has caused flight disruptions for a second time this month, is incredibly disappointing.
3: It also means even the ones that are flying, they're out of place, so we've got long-haul airlines on remote stands and having to bus them where before we would manage to, or normally we would manage to get them walking in directly into immigration.
2: Gordon Dewar says the National Air Traffic Control Service's problem shows something needs to change. Flights have been delayed in Scotland, Northern Ireland and Northern England due to a connectivity issue at the NAT Centre at Prestwick. Five people have been detained and passed to Border Security Command after a migrant boat reached the Kent coast without being intercepted. The dinghy made it to shore in Folkestone yesterday morning. The Home Office say an investigation has been launched. The Prime Minister is on his way to New York for talks with Donald Trump. It will be his first time meeting the US President in person. Andy Byrne will also deliver a keynote speech at the UN General Assembly. Meanwhile, Andy Byrne has pledged to boost Britain's resilience as he's paid tribute to frontline workers after a summer of high temperatures.
4: But it just shows you that there is still a willingness in this country of people to step forward, to do what is right, to support each other.
2: The Prime Minister told volunteers they would never be invisible to him during a reception in the garden of 10 Downing Street. Scientists have uncovered why the bacteria that caused the deadly meningitis B outbreak in Kent was so dangerous. Analysis has shown the bacteria which caused the infection borrowed genetic traits from less harmful bacteria found naturally in the throats of many healthy people. Two teenagers died and nine required intensive care. Cole Palmer, Marcus Rashford, Declan Rice, Kobe Mainoo and Tino Livramento have withdrawn from the England squad for the upcoming Nations League fixtures. It's due to injury. And World Cup winner Sir Geoff Hurst, it's a great honour to become the Freedom of the City of London. The 84-year-old has been recognised for his outstanding sporting achievements for England and West Ham. That's the latest from Radio News Hub. I'm Jules Eastbridge.
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2: 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Temperatures ranging from 17 degrees Celsius in the north to 25 degrees Celsius in the south.